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10: 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Good morning, sleepyheads. All right, and our bell has been rung, so rise and shine. 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And of course, to all my amazing brainiacs and superstars, you're welcome to the show. 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Today is World Chocolate Day. So if you're out there with a little chocolate in hand, or if you're out there

nice hot cup of cocoa, well, you're doing it the right way. You certainly are starting your day the absolute right way. And maybe it might even be a surprise to you, but today also is Global Forgiveness Day. I know, right? So if there's someone out there that might have maybe stepped on your toes, or someone out there that might have hurt your feelings, today is a day where you say, you know what, I'm going to let bygones be bygones, not to do that other thing, but to say, hey, it's fine, and I'm going to forgive and forget. So listening from Nyanya or Kubwa, or whatever you're listening from, Gwarimpa or Gariki or Wuse or Lugbe or Maitama or Karo or Kaura or wherever, or Durumi, you're welcome to the amazing start of your day. It is Uncle Matty the Magician. I want you to take a deep breath with me, put on a big smile, and turn the volume up, because Kids FM is coming in with a banger. Right now on First of the Music Box, we got Endless Sun, starting off your day the best way possible. Don't go nowhere. It is still the best place for you. 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
1: Good morning, Abuja. Welcome to another beautiful day here in the city. I'm Angel Gabby. As you already know, this is your number one family fun radio, Kids 101.7 here in Abuja. I'm so excited today. I feel good. I'm not sure why, but I really feel good. I feel confident about today. I kind of feel like today is going to be a great day. I don't know what the day holds, but I am just certain that it holds beautiful things for me. I hope you have the same confidence for your day. Now, this morning, I want us to talk about something that many people wish they had more of on the Morning Boost: confidence. Now, confidence isn't about thinking you're better than anyone else, or having the answers, or having life all figured out. No. It's about believing in yourself enough to try, even when you are unsure about the outcome. The truth is, confidence isn't something that you're born with. It's something that you build. You build confidence every time you speak up when you have something to say. You build confidence every time that you try something new. You build confidence every time that you keep going, even after making a mistake. Now, for parents listening this morning, confidence grows when we celebrate effort, not just results. So my mommy and my daddy listening to me right now, when you celebrate the efforts that your children are putting in, that builds their confidence. And to my little cute angels listening right now, to that cute boy and girl listening, remember this: you don't have to be perfect to be confident. You just have to be willing to learn and just keep trying. 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Today, do one thing that you've been putting off because you are afraid, or you are uncertain, or because you feel shy or intimidated. Make that call. Ask that question. Share that idea. Confidence grows when courage shows up, because the more you believe in yourself, the more you'll discover what you are capable of. This has been the Morning Boost on Kids 101.7 here in Abuja. I am Angel Gabby. 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The Morning Bell continues shortly after this. Don't go away.
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The name's Uncle Matty the Magician, bringing smiles to your faces. Every single morning, 6 a.m. to 9 a.m., that's the time when we come alive. That is when the time the city wakes up, and today we're waking up on the best side of the bed, okay? So right now, we're at Say It in the Morning, where you get to say your good morning messages to your friends. Yes, what do you do when you wake up? You say good morning, you say that thing in the morning, okay? So to your friends, your relatives, your mom, your dad, whoever you want to give that special shout out to, please do so by calling the number or dialing or sending a text message 0907-328-8728. I'll say it again, say it loud, say it proud, say it so you can hear it. 0201-226-3350. That is the phone line, the WhatsApp number for you to send that good morning text message. 0907-328-8728. 0907-328-8728. I got a good morning message from none other than Successy Successful. He says, hey, good morning, Maoga. Okay, Successy Successful, how you doing? He says, how you doing today? I want to wish you a wonderful good morning. I want to wish you a good morning too as well. I do hope you have a good day. All right, guys, whatever message you want, Uncle Matty will make sure that that message gets to the appropriate ears. There are people out there that might be waiting for a good morning message, or might be waiting for you to just say hi to them. And that good morning message might be what would make their entire day. So say it loud and say it proud. But Uncle Matty's got to go for 2 seconds. I'll be back right after this. Blackpink is right in our area. And she says, well, the next jam is a shutdown. Don't touch that dial. Still Kids 101.7 FM ABJ. Let's play.

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0: Good morning, my angels. Welcome back to your number one family fun radio, Kids 101.7, here in Abuja. I'm Angel Gabby, as always, bringing you another yummalicious edition of Breakfast of the Day. This morning, we are serving up a very Nigerian favorite. It is rich, it is satisfying, and it's packed with a lot of flavor. Drum rolls, Uncle Maddie, please. Our breakfast for today is...
4: Are you ready for it? Are you ready for it?
0: A waigoing and freshly squeezed orange juice. I know. Yes, you heard me right. But I know what you're thinking. This morning, for breakfast, we're having a very local, a very indigenous Yoruba bread breakfast called a waigoing. And we're pairing that up with freshly squeezed orange juice just to kickstart the day. This breakfast is perfect for busy parents, busy homes, working professionals who need a very filling breakfast to power through the day. Let's get right into how to make a waigoing. First, you want to wash and boil your beans until it is tender. Then you want to mash slightly to create that signature creamy texture that comes with beans. Now for the sauce, you want to heat some palm oil until it's hot, then add some chopped onions, peppers, a little seasoning. Allow that sauce to cook until it is very rich, it is very dark, and it is very aromatic. Now you want to pour that sauce over the beans and on your dish, that is not inside your pot or whatever. When you dish the beans, you want to put that oil over that beans, and just like that, in a couple of minutes, you have ewa egoing for breakfast. Now for your juice, your freshly squeezed orange juice. First, you want to wash and you want to squeeze some fresh oranges. That's what you want to do. This one is pretty easy. Just get some fresh oranges, squeeze into a glass and strain, and just like that. You can also put in some ice cubes if you want to serve it chilled, or you can have it just like that, fresh from nature. Pair this with your waigoing for breakfast and you have yourself a perfect power meal to get started on your day. 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As you already know, beans is very rich in protein and fiber, and it keeps you full for longer. It also supports steady energy release, so you know it's a great choice for the morning. Your palm oil sauce contains vitamin A, and so that adds very healthy fat and flavor into your meal. And of course, your orange juice is packed with vitamin C. It supports immunity, and it also helps keep you refreshed and hydrated throughout your day. So today's breakfast delivers on protein, fiber, vitamins, and energy. Exactly what you need to tackle your day. Remember, a strong morning starts with a nourishing breakfast. I'm Angel Gabby, and that's today's breakfast of the day. Are you going to be trying this out? Let me know on WhatsApp. Send me a message on 0907-328-8728. 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

0: Good morning. Welcome back to your number one family fun radio, Kids 101.7. Abuja, what's happening this morning? It's a great Tuesday morning. I tell you, when the weather is right, the day is right. And best believe, here at Kids FM, we ensure your morning is right. Welcome, ladies and gentlemen, boys and girls, mommies and daddies, Abuja families, to the one and only.
1: I
0: knew I was gonna get it right. I'm like, nah. I went home last night.
1: Practice.
0: I was practicing throughout the night. I'm like, nah. I gotta give my angels the best Brainiac introduction. And what makes it even more exciting is that yet again this morning, Javi Lake Mall, shout out to you, Javi Lake Mall, is sponsoring the championship of five superstars this morning. Five amazing Brainiacs will win themselves Javi Lake Mall goodie bags and be crowned Javi Lake Mall champions.
1: Wow! Absolutely fantastic.
0: I'm not jealous, I promise.
1: I am. I'm jealous.
0: I'm not jealous. I wish I could have been one of the champions, but I'm just an angel. And I'll keep being an angel for you. So you know the drill. Because I see the phone lines buzzing already.
1: Already.
0: Our angels cannot wait to be champions today. So the drill is, you get a call in. You've got 60 seconds to answer three fire questions correctly. If you get the answers within the time, you will be our Brainiac, our Javi Lake Mall champion, and you get to win yourself a goodie bag this side. Oh, and by the way, there's going to be like a goodie bag picking party for you at Javi Lake Mall this Saturday at 12 noon. So, I mean, it's all fun all the way. The number to call is 0201-226-3350. You can also call 0901-808-9811. I guess they can call on WhatsApp as well, right?
1: They can also call on WhatsApp. WhatsApp line is 0907-328-8728. I'll say it again. I'll say it slow this time just so you can get it. 0907-328-8728. And just like that, let's see who's going to be
0: first. Let's get it started.
1: We
0: lost that phone.
1: All right. You know what? I'll say it for you. Hello. Good morning. Good morning, superstar.
0: You gotta give us the energy.
1: We need that energy.
2: Good morning.
0: More like it. Good morning. Welcome to the Brainiac. What's your name?
2: Michelle.
1: Hey there, Michelle.
0: How old is Michelle?
2: Five.
0: Michelle is 5 years old. And where is Michelle calling from?
2: I'm not 5 years old.
0: How old are you then?
2: I'm 8, 29.
0: Oh, Michelle is 8. You're such a good girl. Where are you calling from this morning?
2: Lugbe.
0: Michelle from Lugbe is about to make us proud and be our very first Brainiac for this morning. Are you ready?
2: Yes.
0: Okay, Michelle is ready. Three questions under 60 seconds. You can skip twice, and there you have it. Your time starts now.
1: All right, Michelle, question number one, which of these sport is a FIFA World Cup played in? Which of these sports is the FIFA World Cup played in? A, rugby, B, basketball, C, football, or D, cricket?
2: Football,
1: correct. Question number next, true or false, the FIFA World Cup is held every 4 years?
2: True.
1: All right, true, that is also correct. All right, question number next. I'll tell you one. What does FIFA stand for? What does FIFA stand for?
2: Repeat.
1: What does FIFA stand for?
2: FIFA.
1: Yes.
2: Federation International Football Association.
1: And that right there makes three.
0: Woo! Woo-hoo!
1: Congratulations.
0: Wow. Michelle came in with the confidence of a champion. Mm-hmm. And she says, listen, I know I'm just 8, but I'm going to be the first Grainiac and the first Jebby Lake Mall champion today. Congratulations to you, Michelle. You have just won yourself a Jebby Lake Mall goodie bag. Now, I want you to send a shout out to Jebby Lake Mall right now.
2: Thank you, Jebby Lake Mall.
0: Oh, that's adorable. Aww. So here's what you're going to do, Michelle. On Saturday by 12, you and your family make way to Jebby Lake Mall to pick up your goodie bag, okay?
2: Okay.
0: All right, have yourself a great day.
2: Wait.
0: Oh, okay.
2: You know Nathan, right?
0: I do.
2: He's my brother. He can't come on Saturday.
0: Oh, so if he's your brother, it means you're going to pick two goodie bags. One for you, one for Nathan, right?
2: Okay.
0: Okay, great. All right. Thank you, Michelle. Have yourself a great day. Hello, good morning.
3: Good morning, Angel Gabby.
0: Good morning, my angel. What's your name?
3: Emanuela.
0: Emanuela. Did you call yesterday?
1: No, she didn't. I know Emanuela.
0: I know Emanuela as well. Welcome, Emanuela. Where are you calling us from this morning?
3: Maitama. Yes.
0: Oh, and how old is Emanuela?
3: 13.
0: Yes. Wow, the last time I heard from you, you were 5. How did you grow so fast?
3: That means I'm not doing one.
0: All right, Emanuela, you know the drill. 3 questions correctly, under 60 seconds. You can skip twice, and if you succeed at answering 3 questions correctly, you will be our second Brainiac, a second Jebby Lake Mall champion for today. Are you ready?
3: Yes.
0: Your time starts now.
1: All right, Ella. Question number one. I'm going to describe someone with 3 clues. Clue number one, I wear gloves. Clue number 2, I use my hands. And clue number 3, I protect the
3: goalkeeper.
1: A goalkeeper, correct. All right, question next. Which is the odd one out? Which of these is the odd one out? Goalkeeper, defender, umpire, midfielder. Who is the odd one out?
3: Umpire,
1: that is correct. All right, question number 3, truth and one lie. So I'll tell you 3 things. 2 of them is true, 1 is a lie. You tell me which is the lie. A, Brazil has won 5 FIFA World Cups before. B, the FIFA World Cup began in 1930. Or C, England has won 6 FIFA World Cups. Which is the lie? Skipping that one. Question next. Which country has hosted the very first FIFA World Cup? A, Brazil. B, Algeria. Or is it Algeria? C, England. Or D, Argentina? Skipping that one again. Okay. Question next. True or false? Nigeria has won the FIFA Men's World Cup.
3: True.
1: That is wrong. Nigeria has never won any World Cup. All right. Question number next. And last question. If you get this one, you get it. If you don't, then you got to call back, okay? Question next. Fill the blanks. A football match lasts for dash minutes.
3: 90,
1: correct, and that is 3 just in the nick of time. Congratulations. All right, Ella, before we do, you got to give a special, because this one was very narrow, you got to give a special shout out to Jebby Lake Mall for this one.
3: Jebby Lake Mall, thank you for hosting this looking back, because I appreciate.
1: Oh, that is so sweet. Aww. All right, Ella, thank you so much. Remember, Saturday is the big day. You go over there and you make yourself and you enjoy yourself and get your special goodie bag courtesy of Jebby Lake Mall, okay?
3: Okay.
1: All right. Thank you so much. Have a great day. Bye-bye.
0: Oh, my goodness. The phone lines are going off the roof. We have a caller here. Let's take this one.
1: Let's take this one.
0: Wow. Wow. Hello? Hello? Hello. Good morning. Good morning. What's your name?
4: My name is
1: Yu Yu.
0: Hi, Yu Yu.
1: Hello there, Yu Yu. Yu Yu, how have you been?
4: Outside.
1: Oh, good to have you on the show, Yu Yu. All right, Yu Yu, we got some fun questions for you. And someone tells me there is something special to be won, courtesy of wonderful friends at Jabi Lake Mall. So, do you think you can answer the questions correctly?
4: Yes.
1: Amazing. All right, Yu Yu, your time starts right now. All right, question one, question number one. I'm going to describe a player for you, and you're going to tell me who that player is using these three clues. Clue number one, he is from Argentina. Clue number two, he wears famous number 10. And clue number three, he lifted the World Cup in 2022. Who am I describing?
4: Messi,
1: that is correct. All right, question number next. Question number next. True or false, the referee usually carries a whistle. True or false?
4: True,
1: that is correct. All right, question next. Which is the odd one out? Which of these is the odd one out? Corner kick, throw-in, penalty, slam dunk.
4: Slam dunk.
1: A slam dunk, that is correct. And that makes three. Yu Yu, congratulations! Woo! All right, Yu Yu, before we let you go, you got to give a special shout out to Jabi Lake Mall for this one.
4: I said, Mom, come back and we wouldn't be able to go to Jabi Lake Mall on Saturday.
0: Oh, why though?
4: Because my mom's busy.
0: Oh, so what do we do now? What do we do? So here is what we're going to do. We have two options. It's either we gift your goodie bag to the next winner, or we talk to our friends at Jabi Lake Mall and see if it's possible to pick up your goodie bag next week, Saturday. So here's what you're going to do for me.
4: Let me see what you said.
0: Here's what you're going to do, Yu Yu. You're going to send us your number on WhatsApp, okay? So right after now, send us your number on our WhatsApp number so we can contact you, okay?
4: Okay.
0: All right, Yu Yu. Thank you so much for calling. Have yourself a great morning. While we do have to go on a very quick break, let's catch a breath, drink some water, calm down our nerves from all of this intelligence and brainiacs. Winning our goodie bag so quickly. I can't believe we have three champions already. Courtesy of Jabi Lake Mall. Shout out to you, Jabi Lake Mall, already for getting yourselves three champions in just the first quarter of the hour. We're going to a very quick break. And when we return, we'll see who our next champion, our next brainiac, will be for today. Don't go away.

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4: Three amazing champions.
3: Three Jabi Lake Mall champions. Listen, if I were in your shoes, I will be buzzing back to back because I got to be a champion this morning so I can go to school and have an extra bump to my step. 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You can also call on WhatsApp 0907-328-8728. I feel like I don't even have to call the numbers because the phone lines are just buzzing back to back. But before we go on, remember that you stand a chance to win a goodie bag courtesy of Jabi Lake Mall this morning. And you also get to be crowned Jabi Lake Mall champion. Wow. So let's quickly squeeze in this call and see who our next champion will be. Just a mini, mini, mini mo and pick one.
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5: Abdulrahman.
3: Abdulrahman, where are you calling from? 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Where are you calling from?
5: Idu.
3: From Idu. Welcome to the show, Abdulrahman. How old are you, by the way?
5: 10.
3: Abdulrahman is 10. Are you ready to be our Brainiac, our Jabi Lake Mall champion this morning?
5: Yes.
3: You know the drill. Answer three fire questions correctly under 60 seconds. 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And if you do that, you will be our champion for today. Are you ready?
5: Yes.
3: Your time starts now.
4: Abdulrahman, question one. How many players are on the field for a football team?
5: 11.
4: 11, correct. Question number next. The player who scores the most goals in a tournament wins the dash boots.
5: Golden boots.
4: The golden boots, that is correct. All right, question next. Question number next. True or false? A red card means the player must leave the match.
5: True,
4: that is also correct. And three, make goals.
3: Record time, you have answered three questions correctly. You are officially our Brainiac, our Jabi Lake Mall champion, and you have won yourself a Jabi Lake Mall goodie bag. Congratulations, Abdulrahman. So here is the time you get to send a shout out to Jabi Lake Mall.
5: Thank you.
3: You gotta do better than that. I mean, you're a Jabi Lake Mall champion.
5: Yes.
3: Are you there? You gotta do a better shout out than that.
5: What did you say?
3: You have to give me a better shout out. That is too mellow.
6: Thank you, Jabi Lake Mall.
3: Yeah, that's more like it. Congratulations, Abdurrahman. So, you know, this Saturday, 12 noon, make your way to Jabi Lake Mall to pick up your goodie bag, okay?
5: Okay.
3: All right, I'll see you there. Have yourself a great morning.
5: Thank you.
3: All right, Abdurrahman, we have three. Unfortunately, we had to, you know, take out Yuyu because she won't be there. So right now we have three champions. We have Emanuela, we have Abdurrahman, and who's the last person? What was the first person? It was Michelle. Ooh, that's it. We're gonna go on a very quick break, and when we return, we'll get back to your polls and get the rest of our champions. Don't go away.
0: Abuja, Abuja, are you ready? 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
1: Go

0: the music, but we gotta get our next Brainiac. It's still the Brainiac on the Morning Bell and Kids 101.7. What's up, families? Good morning, Abuja. I know it's been a swell time, but it's not over, so let's get back to the calls because they are buzzing back to back. Hello, good morning.
1: Good morning.
0: Good morning. What's your name?
1: My name is Mel.
0: You gotta sound excited. What's going on?
1: My name is Miracle.
0: Your name Miracle. Is Miracle. All right, Miracle. Where are you calling us from?
1: Calling from Lokogoma.
0: Lokogoma. Are you ready to be a Brainiac for today?
1: Yes.
0: Okay, you know the drill. You got to answer 3 fire questions under 60 seconds. And if you do that, you will be our Brainiac for today. Are you ready to be our final champ
1: yes.
0: for today?
2: All right.
0: Your time starts now.
2: All righty, Miracle. Question one. Question number one. Who am I? Who am I? I'm going to give you 3 clues to who I am, and you tell me who I am. Clue number one, fans wear me all the time. Clue number two, I have numbers on my back. And clue number three, players swap me after matches. What am I?
1: Jerseys,
2: that is correct. Good one. Question next, true or false? True or false? The FIFA World Cup has always featured 32 teams.
1: True.
2: True, that is false. It hasn't always featured 32 teams. There was a time it was 13 before it went all the way to 32. Question number next. You tell me which is the odd one out. Which of these is the odd one out? A, offside. B, corner kick. C, free kick. D, touchdown. Which is the odd one out?
1: D.
2: Touchdown. That is correct. All right.
0: The time is up.
2: But you know what? Because you're my last caller, I want to give you this one. I got you one more question. You get it right, that's fine. You get to be a Brainiac. You get it wrong, and well, till another time. How about that?
1: Okay.
2: Question last. Let's see how you do for this one. Two truths and a lie. Which is the lie? Two truths and a lie. You tell me which is the lie. A, the FIFA World Cup is organized by FIFA. B, the World Cup has held every 4 years. Or C, every country automatically qualifies. Which is the lie?
1: C.
2: C, final answer?
1: Yes.
2: That is correct. And Brainiac of the Day has been won.
0: How does it feel to be our final, just the icing on the cake of all the Brainiacs today? How does that feel?
1: I'm so excited. Thank you.
0: Amazing. Thank you so much for calling and congratulations to you. I need you to strut your stuff as you get to school today or go about your day. Strut it like a Brainiac that you are, okay?
1: Okay.
0: Have a great morning.
2: All righty, people. Well, right now, the clock says 7:51, and with that, we got to wrap it up with Brainiac and get ready for our conversation coming in at 8 o'clock. It's Kid Vestor. You're wondering what we have planned for you today? What conversation about your finances we're going to be discussing today? Well, you got to stick around and find out, but I'm going to tell you, this one will certainly put some money in your pocket, or at least save you some stresses of using the money for something else, all right? This is still the

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Kids 101.7 FM ABJ. Freak the Freak Out coming in on the Music Box. Victoria Justice with this one. Don't touch that dial. Let's play.

0: What time is it?
1: 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Hey, do you know your light? Go out there and shine.
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0: sorcery. You tune into the Fun 1.8 Beach. You got Mighty the Magician right with you. Some people even call me ukulele. Talking about today, it's all about, well, how can you, or what exactly, how can you move your money? And when I say move your money, I mean putting your business money separate from your personal finances. Now, we did talk about the conversation yesterday, had a bit of an introduction, brought some, you know, instances to you. But right now in the studio with me is the one and only economist in the house. It is Mr. Abraham Saeed. Wow. Pleasure to have you on the show.
1: Always a pleasure to be here, Marty. Always a pleasure.
0: All righty, so let's get into it. Okay, so I got a question for you. Do you own a small business?
1: Yeah.
0: Okay, so do you separate your business money from your personal money?
1: It's very essential.
0: Why?
1: Why? Because of what we call in accounting the business entity concept. Meaning?
0: What? Yes.
1: In accounting, there's something we call business entity concept.
0: Okay.
1: Meaning the business should be a separate entity and should be treated... No, the business is a separate entity and should be treated as such.
0: Why should it be treated as a separate entity?
1: Because prosperity between your personal finances and system, we have an issue in knowing your profits. Of the times when you don't separate your business account from your partner, the issue is you take out too many cash. And no business can function without cash, no matter the profit. Because cash is not the same thing as profit.
0: Oh, really?
1: Yes.
0: What is the difference between cash and profit?
1: Okay, so basically, profit is revenue minus costs or expenses.
0: Okay.
1: Then you get your profit. But cash the time. So a business can have huge profits. Let's say it offers a lot of customer credit, in which they buy now, pay later.
0: Okay.
1: The business can actually have little cash. In fact, in some cases, no cash. That's why sometimes we hear cases of bankruptcy where a business is illiquid. But the business may actually have been making some decent profit over the years. Which is very, very important. That is one of the issues of not separating your business finances from your personal finances, because you have cash issues. Aside from that,
0: yes,
1: if you do not separate your personal finances from your business finances, it's going to be hard for you to stand, should I say, present your business legally as a corporate entity.
0: Present it legally.
1: Yes.
0: So
1: legally and corporate. Because when you go to bank, for example, and you want to take a loan or something, they will ask for your account statements and stuff. So how do you answer this, separating the two?
0: Okay. So for our listeners joining up, this is Kid Vesto. And someone will be asking, I'm sure someone out there is sitting down wondering, what does separate entity principle mean? And why do accountants treat a business like its own person? Because you see, sometimes I've seen so many instances where you talk about a businessman having when he talks about his business, it sounds like a different person, like, oh, this entire entity is a organism on their own and is treated as such. Why is that? Is it because of the, trying to get distinguished profit and cash, or there's more to it?
1: Actually, that's one of the primary reasons. Because the business, for example, that's actually a good question, because for one, yes,

0: without separating your business finances from your finances, hard to actually know how much income you have, how much expenses you have, how much cash liquidity you have. But other than that, why is it that is the primary reason is because in company structures, we have corporate entities where legally your businesses and its liabilities are an entity on its own. They operate fully independently from you. And we also have what we call sole proprietorship, whereby one person owns the whole business even, and is exposed to unlimited liability. And we also have a case where we call the partnership, the same thing with unlimited liability. But in all these three cases, the disparity between them is liability. In a corporate entity concept, when you are opening your business as a corporate entity, when your business is having losses or liabilities that needs to be paid, you are off the hook because your business is treated 100% as its own. Fully, your business is as though it's living, breathing human entity on its own. So, meaning you can be owing billions in your business and your business can't pay. And you can personally have billions in your account and you do not have to pay.
1: You don't have obligations
0: to pay. Because you are separate from your business.
1: Just because you separate yourself, your personal finance from your business.
0: And you do that legally in your company structure.
1: Hmm.
0: But the thing about partnership and sole proprietorship is that, no, your business has unlimited liability compared to the corporate entity. Meaning, if your business have debts or some liabilities and your business can pay, you have to pay.
1: As a sole proprietorship.
0: Yes. So, in as much as we separate the finances and stuff for cases of cash and stuff and other stuff, and we say the business is an entity on its own, is also that concept is actually limited also based on the company structure you have actually formed. So the truest form of that separate entity is realized when your business is registered as a corporate entity.
1: So why do then small businesses, because you get to see small businesses show, because you mentioned something about cash, like, okay, every business needs cash in order to survive. But then you see small businesses still struggle, even though there is heavy cash flow. There's in and out of people buying and selling and buying and selling. So then why do they find themselves struggling or find themselves hard to get on their own feet?
0: Well, a number of things can be that, can cause that. For one, what we just talked about can be a reason when you don't separate your finances and you end up making too many withdrawals from your business without keeping tabs. You end up eating into your profits. Another thing is, sometimes we confuse revenue with actual profits. A business can be larger than another business next door, make way more revenue than the business next door, but may not be as profitable as the business next door. Why? Because maybe the margins are 5%. Maybe for every 1,000 naira sold in the business, their gain is 30 naira. But the business next door may be having significantly less revenue. But for every 1,000 naira made, that business may be making 500 as profit. Wow. It's like the problem we have in the consumer discretionary business, like convenience stores and store. Even though those are big retail chains, their profit margins are actually quite slim, 5%, 3%. So they can have revenue as much as 500 billion. Some of them have revenue as that high. But their profit margin is quite tiny, 3%. So maybe 30 billion out of the whole 500. So it's the same issue with small businesses. They may have large volumes of
1: revenue,
0: the turnover well, but the profit might be little. And if there is now no accountability, that separation, I said, they may be eating into that little profit, thinking, yes, I make a lot of money. At the end of this, there's no profit. Why? Accountability, purpose, and your margin is actually slim. Another issue is that some people, because of lack of proper bookkeeping and accountability, they may be having more expenses than they need. Suppose a business is just growing and is expanding significantly and it decides to triple staff now or double staff without doing proper due diligence. Those staff expenses can actually eat into the profit margin. That's why we always say record keeping is essential for whatever size of business. Because when it's proper record keeping, you can know what you can afford and what you can't afford. In some cases, it may be too many personal expenses because every business has drawings. Drawings is a situation whereby an owner takes part of the business income and using it for personal purpose. So that can be another reason. Drawings, lack of record, proper record keeping, or extremely slim margin.

0: All right, so we're going to go on a short break. When we get back, we will be talking all and more about this. And we'll be looking at so many more, questions for our economists. But I want to ask you a question. Yes, you, okay? What is the biggest challenge for shopping for you? What is the biggest challenge for you? And is it separating your finance or from your family money or separating your business money from your personal saving? And this one is for the little boys and girls, for the kids, for our superstars. Have you ever helped mom and dad in their shopping? And what job did you do? And did you receive any pocket money or reward or nothing at all? 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Uncle Matty will be right back after the break.
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0: Shoulder to shoulder for the crown of the champion of champions. 16 secondary schools, 3 daily debates, 4 weeks of intense matchups. Who will be the champion of champions of the I Beg to Differ Season 9? The final lap of the journey begins August 10 at 3 p.m. For sponsorship inquiries, email info@nigeriainfo.fm or ibegtodifferatnigeriainfo.fm. I Beg to Differ, the tournament of champions.
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0: And every conversation feels like home on the radio. 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

And we are better together. That was Better Together by Dave Cameron. Good morning, Abuja. I wonder if you are also wondering what I am doing here. Well, welcome to the show. Good morning, good morning. My name is Queen Coco, and I'm sure you're like, where is Benny the Laughing Diva? What's going on? Like, I typically see Benny, I typically hear from Benny as early as 9 o'clock, but unfortunately, you're stuck with me today. Good morning, everyone. Welcome to the Snack Time Show. My name is Queen Coco. I'm filling in for my girl, Benny, the Laughing Diva. And it's going to be a great show today. Trust and believe when I tell you that it's going to be a great show today. Yeah. I hope you can all hear me better now. I do apologize for that. Yeah. Welcome to the show. Welcome to the show. This is a Snack Time Show where we just we have a great time together, and a lot is going to happen. So from 9 o'clock right now, we have the kids and people say, what? And right after that, we've got The Nest. Now, there's so much going on. Is it Alvin of Lagos, Alvin of Asaba? What's happening with our popular South-South influencer? We're going to find out that on The Nest. And right after that, at 11 o'clock, we have Trends, Gist, and More. Yeah, it's going to be a great show. You see, when I tell you that it's all packed, it's going to be a packed show. Why? Because so much is happening on the social media space. I have to ask you a question. And that question is going to come up at 10 o'clock. Because if you and your friend applied for a job and the job goes to you, what? How would you feel? What would you do? What would you say to your friend? All of that is coming up on the Snack Time Show. But in the meantime, music, music, and more music. So when I tell you, you want to shake your, you get your dancing shoes on, you want to get your dancing shoes on. This is Cheche Kule. Good morning and welcome to the show.

0: You know, Willow Smith was really in her bag with this song. It was her first song that we ever knew. And trust me when I tell you, we were whipping our hair back in the day. Welcome back to the show. That was Willow Smith with Whip My Hair. This is still the Snack Time Show. My name is still Queen Coco, and I'm filling in for Betty the Laughing Diva. So in case you're wondering, oh, what's going on, Queen Coco? Shouldn't you be coming up from 12 o'clock? Don't worry. We're going to have a great time together. All right, who is watching the World Cup? Right, this week we have Argentina playing Egypt at the Atlanta Stadium. We also have Switzerland and Colombia. Lots of things happening, and that's happening in Vancouver, by the way. So if you're following the World Cup like I am, trust me when I tell you that that one is always news. All right, it's time for Kids and People Say What? And when I saw this story, I too said, what? What do you mean? What's going on? Why would you do that? Now, a man is seeking for a divorce after his wife hid a very large sum of money in a secret account. Now, here's the story. This man has been providing for his family. He didn't really have much, so to speak. So he didn't have a lot of money, right? But he made an effort to sort of, to feed his family. He would squeeze money from wherever he could to sort of feed his family, to make sure that his family was all right, only for him to find out that his wife was holding 600,000 naira in a secret account. Hey, my goodness. My goodness. This one makes me want to say, because what do you mean? Now, she was holding 600,000 naira in her secret account. And how did he find this out? Well, their daughter fell very ill. And it was time for, treatment. And this man had to come up with 24,000 naira. And he didn't have it. He also felt that his wife didn't have the money. And so he didn't even bother disturbing her. It was like a very, very sad thing because, I mean, my kid is ill. She needs money. I don't think my wife has this money because she's been begging me for money, and I've been sending her money daily to feed at her office. Now, this woman she's a working woman, right? So tell me why, when it's time, she's pressing phone. He claims he seized the phone and told her that he won't give her her phone back, only for her to buy a brand new phone of 319,000 naira the very next day, just out of spite, just because this man seized my phone, and so I'm going to show him by buying a new phone. Let's hear what this man has to say. Well, while we're waiting for what this man has to say, let's see if you can make sense of it. What would you do if you find out that your wife or your partner, your spouse, has money and she refused to release it in the case of an emergency? Now, the child was sick, the child was hospitalized, they needed 24,000 naira, and this woman has a large chunk of money in the account, just chilling. What? I would be furious. That's what happened to this gentleman, and I feel like his grievances are very valid.
1: She has more than 600,000 in her account. So we were together in the hospital when I was looking for a way to deposit that money so that I can treat my daughter. This is not the first. When we brought her home, I think based on change of environment, I faced significant health challenge. She's here. I keep paying. We spend money in the hospital on her, on that girl, until she gets here. And this one that I'm talking about, just with 24,000 naira, and that is all. So when I discover that phone that ring, I say, okay, they respond to me, provoke me. I say, oh, you think I'm weak, Abby? You think I'm weak? And I seize the phone from her. I say, this phone will be with me for the next 3 days. I will not give you this phone. 24, is it up to 24 hours? 12 hours. Not even up to 12 hours. Yeah, shawarma, whatever I bring to home every day. What is she looking for?
0: Oh, you said, what is she looking for? Shawarma, chicken and chips, Ball Girl, I've bought it for her whenever she needed, whenever she requested. And now our daughter is unwell, is in the hospital, and she cannot produce the 24,000. Meanwhile, it wasn't that she did not have. It was that she just did not want to give. What do you guys think about this story? I have so much to say, but I really, really want to hear from you. But right now, let's go get some grooves on. This is Astronaut in the Ocean.

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1: Or a sea shanty?
0: If that's your thing.
1: Or pirate metal.
0: This boat trip is going to be interesting.
2: Don't you love it? Oh, it's so good!
0: It feels good to be Boatyou. 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

0: welcome back to the show. 10:30 right now in the nation's capital, and we are still gisting. Many of you have given your opinions about whether or not you would give the job to your friend Gina, seeing, of course, that she is more qualified. But there are some of you that are honest and you're like, Gina will see another job, I will help her look. But you see this job, I'm taking it. And you know what? Fairs. I kind of see it. I see why. I am not hating on anyone. This is a safe place. If you call me up and you tell me that you would keep the job for yourself, I will not tell anyone. My lips are sealed. Okay? That's what we do here on Kids 101.7 FM. My name is Queen Coco. We're still gisting. Phone lines are still 0901-808-9811 or 0201-226-3350. Let's take this one and see if this person is a nicer person than I am. Hello, hello.
1: Hello, it's Emmanuel again.
0: Hi, Emmanuel.
1: I'll just talk on the matter, but I'm not getting you very
0: well. Okay, so I'll share it with you real quick, okay? So, two friends applied for a job. They both get interviewed, right?
1: Okay.
0: Gina is your friend, and she is technically more qualified than you. So in terms of her CV, her experience, she's more qualified than you. But it seems like you have some form of a rapport with the manager of this company, and he's like, there's only one slot available. Should I give it to you or Gina? Mind you, the manager asked you. But Gina is your friend and you know she's more qualified than you. What would you do? Give it to her because that's the right thing to do? Or keep it for myself? You know, she'll find another job.
1: You said I'm lacking experience, right?
0: Pardon? Yeah, you are lacking more experience than she. Gina is more experienced than you. She has more. She's, in terms of better candidates, she's a better candidate. But you are the one that the manager asked that, should I give you the job or should I give it to your friend? Because there's only one slot. So do you want to take the job for yourself and call it grace? You know how they say, it's grace that found me. Or you just give it to who is rightfully deserving because she is your friend.
1: I think it depends on how much they're going to pay.
0: Yeah. You are the first person to bring that one up. Okay.
1: And two, it depends on the urgency of the job. If I need it that urgently, if I do not, like maybe I already have an alternative job or another interview, I might consider giving.
0: Okay.
1: But if the pay is anything below, like say 70K or 100K.
0: Okay. Okay. So, okay. So it's the urgency that will determine whether or not. Fair enough. Thank you so much, Emmanuel.
1: Thank you.
0: All right. So Emmanuel has thrown in another curve.

But he said, depending on the amount that they are offering, will he know whether he's a nice person or not? You know how more often than not, when we are, especially because we are religious people in this country, when you get a job that you are not qualified for, you say, it's grace that found me. Meanwhile, there were like five other people that were significantly more qualified than you. But, you know, by virtue of you know the CEO, you get the job and you say it's grace. I am looking at you with a bombastic side eye, darling. Now, if a job falls in your lap, should you take it? Sure. I'm not saying don't take it. But I don't know. It's the way we're labeling it that is my thing. You know? So the other day, I got one of our listeners who said to me, I think it was it Annabelle? Well, one of you complained that I didn't play your song. And it's because you didn't call the name of the song properly. That's why I did not know this song. Because even I don't know the song per se. I just call it Celestine Mix because that's what I know, you know. But you know all these TikTok songs that have become super popular now. I mean, shout out to AI and to TikTok. A lot of songs we wouldn't have heard if not for TikTok, because these songs are really, really good. They are really, really jamming. And I'm always dancing to them. So I'm actually really grateful that I don't know which of my callers complained to me, but I'm going to play it now. Okay. This one is Celestine Mix. The language, we're not sure. The vibe, we are 100% sure. It's always a vibe.

You know, I've been seeing Saudi Soul doing a lot of dancing Yemi the other day. Whatever they are cooking, I am up for it. I am really up for it because you see those two. This is not the first time they've collaborated. And it's always been a hit. They did a collab for Mama Africa, I think. And that was a hit. So listen, I do love Swahili sounding Kenyan music. East African, I think the East African artists, we need to explore a lot more. So that was Saudi Soul featuring Shoma Josie. And the song is called Disco Matanga. And that song just makes you want to dance, dance, dance. All right, we're talking about a friendship. We're talking about many, many things. But there's a particular word that I think fits this entire conversation. And this word starts with the letter L. And it ends with the letter Y. And it's something that you should use to describe your friendship. Or describe how you behave in your friendship with it amongst friends. Let's see if any of you know the exact word I'm talking about. Starts with an L and ends with the letter Y. Okay, 0201-226-3350 or 0901-808-9811. All right, and the WhatsApp number, I'll be taking your messages, 0907-328-8728. Let's get into it. What is the word that I am looking for? All right, because this particular word, if you are a friend and you cannot qualify yourself or describe yourself with this word, oh, you have a long way to go in terms of friendship, in terms of that conversation, because many of you need to learn this thing. You need to learn it, not just in friendships, in relationships, whether romantic or not, in family. These words need to come up all the time. So that's the word L and ends with the letter Y. Let's see if any of you know this word. Now, if you're just joining us, welcome to the show. It's the Snack Time Show right here on Kids 101.7. We are your family fun station. And my name is Queen Coco, and we're discussing this very interesting situation where Gina and her friend applied for the same job, interviewed for the same job. Gina is more qualified by miles, by the way. But the manager seems to have some form of a rapport with you, and he says, yeah, there's only one slot with, should I give it to you or should I give it to Gina? And now the question, the ball is in your court. But Gina is your friend. She's not just your friend. She's your paddy. She's your bestie bomba. It's not friend that you say hi, bye. You've slept in each other's houses. You know, that is the kind of friend Gina is. So the question is, would you keep the job for yourself and why? Or would you give it to Gina? Because it's on record that she's more qualified than you for this job. These things should be simple, should they? I don't know. Let's get into more music. This is Ed Sheeran with Celestial. Love the song. I love where Ed Sheeran is going. I want him to take us all the way.

0: That was Ed Sheeran with Celestial. And I see it. I love it. I love everything that Ed Sheeran is doing lately. He's doing the same thing that I think Johnny Jewel is doing. They started off very acoustic, right?
1: Yeah, he did.
0: And then they just started switching it. Next thing you know, we saw Ed Sheeran in Ghana giving us vibes. I love it. Keep doing it. Okay?
1: Keep doing it, Ed Sheeran.
0: Mr. Success is Successful, man. You were bothered when I shared this Gina story.
1: Yeah, so I could not resist jumping up on the show with you because it was quite something.
0: It's quite the dilemma.
1: Yeah, I mean, I just give you an experience of how someone would react and be like, oh, babe, I'm sorry. But I got the job. Oh, I know you're more qualified. Yeah, I know you're very much more qualified. It should have been you.
0: How
1: I'm
0: do
1: so
0: you
1: sorry.
0: Spell gaslighting in Portuguese? That's
1: I
0: all
1: mean,
0: I have
1: what,
0: to
1: what
0: say.
1: Better way? What better way to relate it?
0: Let me tell you something. Mm-hmm. I would people like myself. Mm-hmm. I would not be angry that you took the job for yourself. You know why? It's self-preservation.
1: Yeah.
0: What I would not like is this gaslighting you are doing.
1: But how would you want me to tell you? Okay. I got the job.
0: I would
1: the job both of us we're going for.
0: Yeah,
1: that you are more qualified than I am.
0: Yes.
1: I got it.
0: Yes,
1: and
0: but the manager
1: didn't.
0: Asked her. I don't know what she's going to see in the job. The manager meeting her and we don't know why he likes her like that. Mm-hmm. You don't know.
1: It could be. Mm-hmm.
0: It could be. So I'm not trying to be. Let me tell you something. What I don't like. You know me by now. Take my hand as I say this.
1: Mm-hmm.
0: You see, Shalaye,
1: yeah.
0: I don't like it. You got the job. The whole
1: you're saying you won't feel a certain kind of way, even in the slightest.
0: No, because I believe it's self-preservation. Maybe because if I were in that
1: situation. But you would think at some point, you'd be like, I'm more qualified than this girl. Oh,
0: I agree, but I also would not. I would think it would be putting her in an unfair position that she was
1: to
0: asked.
1: Refuse. You yes. not expect her to refuse
0: Thank
1: the job
0: you.
1: Because of you.
0: Thank
1: apparently.
0: You. Because I don't want anyone to be inconvenienced because
1: of
0: me.
1: Because of
0: so
1: you.
0: That's just for people like myself. That Shalaye, I don't like it.
1: Mm.
0: Because if you start that explanation that you start doing, you will
1: I feel
0: now
1: like that,
0: know.
1: That's where it gets even annoying.
0: Thank you. You will now know that my God is a consuming fire. We will strike because it's annoying.
1: I mean, you don't have to remind me. Come on.
0: Yeah.
1: It feels more like you're rubbing it in. Like.
0: Thank you. Cuckoo pour salt. Let's know that you want the wound to pain me. It should not be you. It should not be me.
1: Yeah, I saw something like that. I think from a movie.
0: Mm-hmm.
1: Where she got the job or something, and then she was telling her friend, okay, it was not a job, it was all of them were working towards traveling to another country for like some special seismology physics thing.
0: Oh, seismology,
1: yeah. So they wanted the professor to go with them. The professor was supposed to go with the best student for that thing, it was like a big deal. So when one of them got it, and she was telling her friend that, you won't be mad if I tell you this, like, oh, you got in. And you're like, yeah, I know, should have been you. I'm so sorry. You're not mad at me, are you? No, come on. You know that kind of thing.
0: Can
1: but deep down, from the smile on the person's face, you can definitely tell.
0: So yeah, I mean, it opens
1: there's kind of disappointment.
0: So there was a time in my life where I was supposed to go to a certain European country that is in the World Cup, for. Like a training, and it was supposed to be a year, full year, like a study abroad thing.
1: Yeah.
0: And I had the best result in the class. But one or two reasons that disqualifies me, I did not go. And the people that were sponsoring were not sponsoring Nigerians.
1: Mm.
0: So it's my passport that disqualified. Fair enough. My friends that went, in fact, some of them that still live there till today, they made that place home. They didn't come and tell me, oh, it should have been.
1: We've gone, though.
0: And I'm happy. And guess what? I see her status is, I'm always, we are still chatting.
1: Yeah.
0: Nothing is
1: the
0: there.
1: The rapport is still there.
0: Anyway, that's that for that conversation. Mm. Success, it seems like you are upset, but I am upset too.
1: Am I?
0: Yeah.
1: Am I sounding upset?
0: No, I feel like it's the Shalaye that's making you a bit upset.
1: It will be upset.
0: But yeah,
1: we'll
0: catch you on the other side of 11. I want to go and calm down. On the other side of 11 o'clock, we have Trends Gist and more. You see, if you are that person that does, it should have been, it could have been, it would have been, sorry, yo.
1: Don't.
0: Shoulda, woulda, coulda, woulda. We'll see you on the other side of 11 o'clock.

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0: 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What time is it?
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right there, Ariana Grande, and what a beautiful voice she has. Guys, welcome back to the show. It is the Snack Time Show right here on Kids 101.7 FM, your favorite family fun station. We play all day. We have a great time. We like to get to know each and every one of you. Yes, so call me up. All right, I want to talk to each and every one of you. You guys seem to have lots of opinions. All right, and let's see if you have opinions for this particular one. Welcome to Trends, Gist, and More. Round of applause for you. Because I know that, you see, when it comes to Trends, Gist, and More, you guys always have something to say. All right, so what would you do if you were told that the reason why you were invited to participate in your own daughter's wedding is because you were, you know, she was trying to avoid, what do you call it now? Curses, or trying to follow protocol, you know? What would you do in that situation? Because that is what Iyabo Ojo is saying when she was asked why Priscilla Ojo's father, biological father, that's her ex-husband, was invited to the wedding. As if he's not the father. And she said, whoa, I don't want problem. So I invited him to participate and play a major role in the wedding, even though he hasn't been the most active father. However, let's avoid stories that touch and drama that unfolds. That's exactly what she said. I can't make this up. All right. She said, I put aside my feelings to break ancestral curses on my daughter's life. Right? And this is her explaining herself. What do you mean? All right. So this is exactly what she said in detail, right? So she's opened up seriously about why she chose to give the ex-husband a very, very prominent role during their daughter's wedding, despite the past differences that they've had. So she spoke to a media house where she was asked the question, and she said her decision was driven by her desire to break unhealthy family patterns and secure a better future for her children. According to Iyabo, there's something called ancestral curse, and we Africans believe it. Christians also. And I believe that if you do not want something to continue, you have to be able to break it. So she revealed that both her parents were separated, and she was determined not to let the same cycle repeat itself in her children's lives. So every mistake they had made, that I have made, my children will not make it. That's what she's saying. So explaining why she set aside her personal feelings, Iyabo added that I had to put aside what I felt, my differences, and clear her path. That's why I said I have paid the price for her to succeed, for her to be happy in her marriage. What a round of applause right there for Mama Bear. You know what they say about a mother's love? Yeah, right? So she said, he didn't wrong her. Me and him fell out. That has nothing to do with her. I made the choice to marry him, right? So whatever it is that is going on between me and him, it's between me and him. It shouldn't extend to her. That is a mother indeed. All right? Yeah, so that is what she's saying. Do you believe in these ancestral curses, right? Breaking generational curses, breaking generational patterns. I kind of see the wisdom in it. I really do see the wisdom in it, all right? Because many people don't want no drama. They don't want any wahala. And they don't want their children to go through what they went through. All right, let's get into more music. This is An Endless Ocean with Love Practitioner. And I, Queen Coco, will be right back.

0: Hold on. I still have Gist. Don't go anywhere. That was Sean Paul. This is still the Snack Time Show on Kids 101.7 FM. My name is Queen Coco, and it's time for Trends, Gist, and more. A lot is going on the social media streets. Now, this particular lady has been trending for absolutely rubbish. What? What you mean? When I tell you that some people trend for nonsense. What? Now, let me tell you what actually happened. So this young lady was talking about how she met a guy in church. Okay? In church. It's good that she goes to church. Okay? So she met this guy in church, and so many things unfolded. So many things happened. You know what? I'll let her tell you by herself.
1: This guy sitting down beside me was just looking at me and just giving me this vibe like, I want to talk to this girl. I was cool. I didn't even tell this guy anything. It was time for offering. This guy did not even make attempts to pay for my offering. Yet I proceeded and paid for my offering. After the church, this guy had in mind to ask for my number. Like, he asked for my number.
0: Have you ever heard of such a thing in your life? Pay for my offering? I think you guys are just hilarious. I have never heard of he didn't pay for my offering. He didn't pay for my lunch. He didn't pay for my transport fare. I've heard all of that. He didn't pay for my rent, even a little bit cuckoo, but okay. He didn't pay for my offering. You guys are something else. This is a student from UNN, so I'm gonna need to know what is in the water over there by UNN, because what do you mean he didn't pay for your offering just because he was smiling at you? Really? All right, let's move on real quick and talk about Tomi Adeyemi, who is the writer of very popular book Children of Blood and Bones. Now, she wrote this book a couple of years ago, and while writing this book, it became super popular, right? Now, she is an American-based Nigerian author, so to speak, right? And now she's come out to say, whoop, I am not involved in the making of the movie, that she's distancing herself from the movie Children of Blood and Bones, right? She's distancing herself from the Children of Blood and Bones film adaptation of her book. She says, I have not seen it and I will not watch it, right? And this one is being produced by Paramount Pictures, right? But here's the thing. She was part of the people that auditioned some of the roles, right? And if you read the book, right? And that I'm sure Benny would have done that on the Family Book Club. But if you read the book, you will see that the blackness and Africanness is really, really central to the story of Children of Blood and Bones. So imagine our shock and awe when we are looking at the casting of Children of Blood and Bones and we are seeing very light-skinned lead actresses. And when the fans called it out, they raised this issue. They said, Tommy, sister, come close, sister girl. Why are these light-skinned people in a book about blackness? In fact, the dark skin of the lead character was central to the story. It's part of the point of the story. So you can imagine when we are seeing actresses such as Amandla Stenberg as the lead, when you could have found other nice dark-skinned girlies. No disrespect to people like Amandla, but for this particular movie, was she the best one? Was she the best character? Was she the best the talent that came out of Hollywood? What happened to, I mean, this book is, so to speak, set in like a dystopian dystopian world in Nigeria. So where are the Nigerian actors and actresses? So now this shift comes after earlier enthusiasm from bringing the Orisha world to life, because a lot of people that are traditionalists felt that this book really brings their beliefs to life. And here we are, right? This thing is Now she's saying she doesn't want to be part of it and she's not going to watch it and she's not going to watch the movie and she's not going to do anything. But like, girl, you had every opportunity to do the right thing from the beginning, and that's what her fans are saying. You can't come and cry to us later and say, oh, I'm not going to be part of it. Honey, opportunities abounded for you to do the right thing. You didn't do it. So what do you want us to do now? Huh? Let's get into more music. This one is Me and You, because you and I have a lot more to discuss. Don't go anywhere.

0: it behooves me to understand or to believe that Tomi Adeyemi no longer wants to be associated with the film adaptation of her book, Children of Blood and Bones, because she was just recently speaking so glowingly about the book. Take a listen.
1: To use on Good Morning America, but it feels stupendous because we're saying goodbye to Zaylee in this form, in this journey, but then we're starting this epic franchise, and you know, we're following in the footsteps of The Hunger Games and Twilight, but also like Lord of the Rings. Like, we get to make something that everyone has never seen before, and it's a collection. Like, I wrote these stories, but all the people gathering in front of the camera and behind the camera under Gina's genius, it's like, this is going to be something like we have never seen before. So I cannot wait to have that cast list and to come back with the cast and like really celebrate this.
2: And please do come back. And so on one corner of the desk, you have the screenplay to the movie.
1: Yes.
2: And on the other, you have the draft of your fourth novel, which you say is your darkest yet. How so?
1: My books are pretty dark, but my—
0: All right, there you heard it. She was so excited. She sounded so— like, she was talking so glowingly about it, and now she's saying she doesn't want any parts in it. Girl, get yourself together, okay? Still, Kids 101.7 FM, it's Trends, Gist, and More on the Stack Time Show. My name is Queen Coco, and we are still gisting and gisting and gisting. Now, did you hear this thing that Toyin Abraham said about her husband? Now, she was asked a question about how her husband benefited her, how her husband has helped her, how he supported her. And she says that Mr.

0: that's, if you consider that a meal though, if that's okay for you, that's fine. Another person said, hi Lady Faith, good morning. It's afternoon, my darling. Good afternoon. 5,000 naira cannot feed me for 3 days. I heard you ask if it can feed one person for 3 days. I am like three people in one. So imagine having to eat over almost 5 times a day and having to have just 5,000 naira. So yes, it cannot feed me for 3 days. I mean, it can't even feed you for half an hour, talking about 3 days. Well, anyways, thank you so much for sending in those messages. I really, really do appreciate it. So I'm still waiting for you. Yeah, you're listening to me. I'm waiting for you to call me up. Why are you shy? Don't worry. I'm not here to judge you. All of us are the same. All right. Okay, so 5,000 naira budget food challenge. So imagine you are given exactly 5,000 naira. How would you spend it? Someone will say home cooking, right? So can 5,000 naira buy rice, tomatoes, pepper, onion, vegetable oil, seasoning and eggs? Yes, it can, depending on where you're from or where you are. But it can. So would that make enough food for two or three people? Yes, of course, it will. So you see, you can actually manage 5,000 naira in a way that it's going to help you. That is home cooking, right? If so, assume you buy 2 cups of rice, you buy maybe 500 naira tomatoes, 500 naira pepper, 200 naira onions, vegetable oil, depends. If you buy a cup or two, I think that's like one, two or something. If it's not 600 naira for a cup or something. And then seasoning. I mean, if you get your curry thyme, depending on kind of seasoning, I think 1,000 naira will be enough for your seasoning. And then you don't have to buy fish or meat or chicken or turkey. Or you can buy eggs. Yeah, buy egg. When you buy egg, you boil the egg. It's very nice. You sit down and you eat it. You cook with it. And even the tomatoes, you can buy sachet tomatoes. You don't have to buy fresh tomatoes. So yeah, you can actually manage 5,000 naira for your home cooking. Option two is street food, right? That is shawarma, suya, roasted corn, akara and pap, amala, jollof rice, fried rice. Depends on what you want to eat. So it means this boils down to going to a restaurant to buy something to eat. How many meals can 5,000 naira give to you at that point? Imagine having to do a home cooking of 2 to 3 cups of rice and eggs, and it takes you all through the whole day, entire day, than going to just spend 5,000 naira on either amalan, begirian, like Coco would say, amals and begs, my goodness, and then shawarma and suya, and just eat it all at once, and then it's over. You don't even remember eating anymore, right? So option three is walk into your favorite restaurant with 5,000 naira. Do you understand? What are you now ordering with all that money? That's 5,000 naira. Will that money finish before you are satisfied? Because there's your favorite restaurant now that I know you are listening to me. I know, me and you know that 5,000 naira is just probably a glass of wine or a cup of juice there, or a glass of fresh orange pineapple juice. Me and you know it. So now if someone gives you 5,000 naira with all these three options I've given to you, would you cook, eat out, buy groceries, or even save it? What would you do? I mean, save it is even out of it, right? So would you cook, eat outside, or buy groceries? What would you do? What's the smartest way to spend that 5,000 naira on your food or your feeding? Call me up and tell me. I'm available to actually not judge you, but we'll rub minds. But before I go out, yeah, there's somebody in the studio that is here to tell us something. So I urge you guys to listen. All right, so Benga, tell us what you have for us.
1: Go down. And the I beg to differ student debate is taking a different turn. Are you ready? Because the 10th of August 2026, it won't contain us. So 16 of Nigeria's finest secondary school students are coming together to debate thrice every day for 4 weeks of fierce intellectual battle. I mean, it's time to witness brilliance, courage, history in the making. And you can be a part of this project. 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

0: champions from Port Harcourt, Lagos and Abuja will converge in one location and one champion will emerge. It's the Tournament of Champions. Are you ready?
1: All right. Thank you so much, Benga. Okay, so if you know that you're going to be available on the 10th of August, this is one of the things you should engage in. The Ibecta Defer is coming up and it's going to be a hot show. Anyways, let's go listen to more music. And this is Grenade by Bruno Mars. I will.

0: Yep. Hold me tight and I'll hold you tight too. I'm not letting you go. I hope you haven't let me go yet. Welcome back to Kids 101.7 FM. My name is Lady Faith. Again, I'm here to ask you one last time because I don't understand. Okay, so I have a call already. So let me hold my question. Hello.
1: Hi.
0: Good afternoon.
1: Afternoon.
0: What's your name? Is this Philip?
1: Yes.
0: Oh, all right. Hi there, Philip. Oh my goodness, the network. You know what? I have someone in the studio right now and I just want to ask him quickly. His name is Mr. Success is Successful, aka Chocolate Blue. Anyways, so Success.
2: Yeah.
0: Quickly, yeah? What can 5,000 naira do for you right now?
3: 5,000 naira. 5,000 naira will 5K.
0: Mm-hmm.
3: I'll send it to somebody I care about.
0: I don't understand.
3: I mean, a lot of the times people respond what they will use it for themselves. But hey, I'm thinking big here. I'm going to send it to someone.
4: Wow!
3: Yeah, who will do more good for than it will do for me, probably.
0: So. Okay. Mm-hmm. Wow. That's actually very nice.
3: I know.
0: I'm not taking that away from you. Thank you so much. In fact, you know what? Well done. But so aside doing that, if you had 5,000 naira now in the aspect of food, what can it do for you?
3: In how the can aspect it feed you? Of food, I don't really have a special delicacy. I mean, it hasn't been too long since I had shawarma, so definitely not going to be shawarma again.
0: Okay.
3: So maybe what is not too expensive that would cover for 5K?
0: Roasted yam.
3: Nah, I mean I can't. Something special.
0: Okay.
3: So, I don't know. Can I get pizza for 5K?
0: Yes. There are places you can even see for 3,500.
3: Yeah. Yeah. I think I might just go for pizza then.
0: Hmm.
3: And a bottle of soft drink and, you know, just chill and take it.
0: I see. This man, you like enjoyment.
3: Mm-hmm.
0: But anyways, thank you so much, Success. I love that. And your intake was very... The first one you said, you know... I had goosebumps all over me.
3: Who knows? I might even send it to you. So, but let it come to my account first, though.
0: Thank God, I've not had food today. All right, thank you so much, Success. And as for you listening to me right now, I'm so sorry that I see that calls are coming in and you guys, the call is dropping. Philip, I believe in you. I know you can still call me back. Well, shit, in case you can't, that's fine. I understand that the network is a bit, you know, this morning, and I would want to go look for an engineer because what's going on? You can't tell me that the network did not allow me to talk to my sweetheart today. But lastly, last thing that I'm going to say is food isn't just about eating, yeah? It's about making smart choices. I know, right? Yeah. So, Halfa, what do you think about 5,000 naira and a plate of special rice or Asun special rice and a bottle of champagne? It can do it, right? Don't you believe in yourself? I do. I believe in myself. Well, anyways, thank you so much for joining me again. I will not say, I'm not saying thank you because I'm saying I'm leaving. No. Of course, there's less travel segment coming up very, very soon. Oh my goodness. I just remembered what is going to happen for the less travel segment today. It's going to be fun. And I know that... I have amazing listeners and you guys will just, you know, give me your own take on this matter. Anyways, keep listening to 101.7 FM. My name is Lady Faith again and I want to go listen to Solo by Clean Bandits because I love that song a lot and I'll always dance to it. Anyways, I hope you enjoy it too.

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0: the nation's most brilliant young minds gear up for the National Secondary School Debate Tournament. It's the season finale of the I Beg to Differ Secondary Schools Debate Tournament Season 9. 10th of August at 3 p.m. Lagos, Abuja and Port Harcourt will come alive. Champions from Abuja, Port Harcourt and Lagos will go shoulder to shoulder for the crown of the Champion of Champions. 16 secondary schools, 3 daily debates, 4 weeks of intense matchups. Who will be the Champion of Champions of the I Beg to Differ Season 9? The final lap of the journey begins August 10 at 3 p.m. For sponsorship inquiries, email info@nigeriainfo.fm or ibegtodiffer@nigeriainfo.fm. I Beg to Differ, the Tournament of Champions.
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2: 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Is this what it's like driving your kids to school in the morning? 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It's free. 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

Okay, so today's journey doesn't require a passport. It doesn't even require imagination, right? So here's the big question for today. Would you rather travel the entire world for free but never return home, or would you stay in Nigeria forever and receive 500 million naira? Think carefully. There's only one choice, right? Yeah. All right. Welcome back again to the Explorer. Did I say the Explorer? I don't know why I like food. Oh, my goodness. Oh, is it because of... Actually, my tummy's rumbling. Okay. So welcome back to the Less Travel segment. And this is the voice of Lady Faith. And we're going to have fun today because I just asked the question. Would you rather travel the whole world for free but never return home, or stay in Nigeria forever and receive 500 million naira? That is the question. It's a very tough question, so you have to think about it. It's just one choice, one option. No, one choice rather. Two options, one choice. So I'm waiting for you guys to drop me messages on WhatsApp. Oh, I can see calls coming in already. But you know, you have to chill. You have to cool down because I would have to go play music and come back so we can talk about it, right? Okay, so I just wanted to introduce the whole intro to the segment and tell you guys what you would be expecting. So I want you to think about it, and when I come back, go and cook, keep cooking. When I come back, we're gonna have more. We're gonna dig into this particular topic and have more fun talking about it. So keep listening. Don't go nowhere. Don't switch off this radio. Don't even move. If you want to pee, if you have to pee, go with your radio set. If you're somewhere that you cannot move with your radio set, quickly go and pee and come back, because I'm going to play more music. So when I'm back, before I'm back, you're back. All right. Okay, so this is Good Enough by Empire Cast and Juicy. Just stay and enjoy more music. I'll be right back.

0: the alphabet could give advice, W would say, welcome weirdness, wander through life's adventures, and wear pajamas to work.
1: Holy water's watered down, and this town's lost its faith. Our colors will fade eventually, so if our time is running out, day after day, we'll make the mundane a masterpiece. Oh my, my, oh my, my love, I take one look at

All right. So I have asked the question already. Would you rather travel the entire world for free but never return home, or stay in Nigeria forever and receive 500 million naira? Yes. So, like I said earlier, think carefully and you have just one choice. So the option one is, you know, travel the world, visit every continent, wake up in Paris today, Tokyo tomorrow, Brazil next month, see the Northern Lights, walk on the Great Wall, you know, swim in the Maldives, you know, eat different foods, meet different cultures, different people, but you can never come back home. 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Nothing is taking you home again. Now, option two, stay home forever. You receive 5 million naira immediately. No money worries, you know, start a business. Oh my goodness. Start a business, buy houses, travel within Nigeria, spend time with your family. But you will never experience another country. No London, no Dubai, no South Africa. No, we don't want South Africa. No Ghana. Oh my goodness. Faith, you didn't just do that. No Ghana. No. South Africans. Is that you? Oh my God, I just choked. Okay, so no Ghana, no America, no Europe. Home forever and ever and ever. So now the main question is, what's more valuable to you? Is it money or is it the experience? All of that experiences, right? All of those experiences, rather. Would your answer change if your family could travel or visit you? Yeah, would your answer change? Whatever it is you're thinking right now, would your answer change if your family can visit you? Or is home really a place for you, you know, where you show love, harmony, there's peace, and all of that? And if someone offered you this deal today, which option are you choosing? Call us up and convince us, and convince the whole country, convince everybody, myself and the person listening to you right now. Call us up and tell us which one you'll go for, right? 0201-226-3350, or the other number, 0901-808-9811. I cannot wait to hear from you. All you have to do is call me up and tell me, oh, hi, Lady Faith, this is what I'll go for, this is the one I'm going for, this is the one I will not go for. All right. Oh, okay. I just got a WhatsApp message. Hi, Lady Faith. Good afternoon. Good afternoon. I think this person was going to type something. Sometimes the hardest journeys aren't about distance. Yeah, actually. It's the choices we make. Okay, yeah, very true. I mean, I think that's what the person was trying to say. Sometimes the hardest journeys aren't about distance. They're about the choices we make. Of course, I want to know the choice you are going to make with these options, right? Travel the whole world and never come home and never leave home. But, you know, you have money, business, houses, cars, traveling within Nigeria and all of that. Which one are you going for? 0201-226-3350, or the other number, 0901-808-9811, or the WhatsApp number. You can send me a voice note or you can text me on WhatsApp on 0907-3288-728. All right, I already have a call, so let's hear from this caller. Hello. Hi. Oh my goodness, network, please don't do this. I want to hear from you, my sweetheart. You know what, if you're calling me and the call keeps dropping, send us a voice note on WhatsApp. I'm going to play it on WhatsApp, okay? And when I play it on WhatsApp, we're still going to talk, we're going to converse. You can now call up again and see if the network is good. But just for you to know, keep that thought to yourself. If you cannot call me up, you can also send me a voice note. But if you're calling and the call keeps dropping, just send a voice note and I'll still play it on air and we're going to talk about it, okay? But right now, I think I have to go and fight, because it's not possible that I will not talk to my sweetheart today. I need to go and look for an engineer and talk to them. But until that time, let's listen to more music. And this is High Hopes by Panic at the Disco. I will be right back.

0: Hey, babe.
1: Yes, babe. What's up?
0: Did you hear them say Kids FM was just for kids?
1: Yes, one of my friends said so.
0: Girl, she lied. Kids FM is where I come to learn about life. You know now, as an almost adult.
1: Really? Aww. I've missed out on so much. Anyway, I'll start listening to Kids FM now.
0: 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Let's play.
2: I was just conversing with somebody right now while I went to look for while I was still searching for an engineer, and the person said, I just asked the person, hello, hi, what's up, what's your name? Okay, so quick one. Yeah, if you were given an opportunity to travel around the world, you know, visit any country of your choice, meet different people and everything free, and you would, yeah, and meet people and probably even get married somewhere, one of those countries, whatever, but never return home, no communication, no family, nothing. And would you choose between that or not having to leave the country ever and ever? But you're gonna have, like, I think you're gonna be receiving 500 million every day. No, I say every day. No, sorry, you're gonna receive 500 million naira, and you get to, you know, establish yourself, build a business, travel, blah blah blah. And the person was like, God forbid. Why would I even stay at home? Wait till they find for house. Ha! My heart dropped. But you know what? Let me take this call. I think my caller has something to say to me. Hello.
3: Hello. Good afternoon, Lady Faith.
2: Good afternoon, my darling. What's your name?
3: Michael. I'm a first-time caller.
2: Michael? And you're a first-time caller? You know what?
3: Yes.
2: Drum roll. Welcome, Michael.
3: Yes, thank you so much. Okay, let me contribute to
2: all
3: what
2: right
3: you were saying.
2: Okay.
3: I will come back home to see my family, but I'll be based there, but I'll still come back home.
2: Okay, so the thing is, you cannot come back home. The moment you leave, the moment you travel, start traveling to all of those countries, you can never come back home. You would forget about your family forever. So you either pick between that and staying in Nigeria, stay with your family, but you receive 500 million naira. And $500 million. Oh my goodness. And establish yourself, and you know, you'll never be able to travel out again. You'll stay within Nigeria, travel everywhere you want to, eat whatever it is you want to eat and everything. Stay with your family, but you would never be able to travel out. So which one would you pick?
3: I'll stay in Nigeria because I'm going to see my family. And I'm still going to receive money.
2: Yeah. Mm-hmm, yeah. Mm-hmm. That's very smart. Well done, Michael. Well done. I really, really like that. Unlike some people.
3: Thank you.
2: You're welcome, darling. Thanks for calling. I hope to hear
3: I
2: from you again.
3: I love you so much.
2: Oh, my goodness. Yeah. I love you, too. Thank you. Bye.
3: Thank you so much. Bye. You're making me blush.
2: Please do.
3: Bye.
2: Oh, my goodness. It's me that's blushing right now. Okay, I have another call. Hello.
4: Hi,
2: good afternoon.
4: Afternoon.
2: Is this Philip?
4: Yes.
2: Okay.
4: Hi.
2: Your voice can never ever, you know, change. I would always know your voice.
4: Yes,
2: Philip. So I want to hear from you. What's your own take? Would you travel around the world and forget about your family forever, or you stay with your family and receive $500 million?
4: What is it?
2: Yeah, I can hear you.
4: Sorry?
2: I'm
4: with Jackpa.
2: You're with Jackpa? Ha!
4: Yes,
2: really? So
4: home is bored.
2: Home is bored. Home is boring, man. You mean? So you mean you would actually you forget about all your siblings, your family, your friends?
4: Yes.
2: And you will travel, just be traveling around the world?
4: Yes.
2: Eh? Wow. I hope your family are listening to you right now, though, just in case you disappear with no trace one day. Okay. All right. Thank you so much. All right. See you. Yeah. All right. Let's go listen to more music. I will be right back.
5: and all the latest scoops. We're here to keep you entertained. So stay tuned and let's play.

0: nation's most brilliant young minds gear up for the National Secondary School Debate Tournament. It's the season finale of the I Beg to Differ Secondary Schools Debate Tournament Season 9. 10th of August at 3 p.m. Lagos, Abuja and Port Harcourt will come alive. Champions from Abuja, Port Harcourt and Lagos will go shoulder to shoulder for the crown of the Champion of Champions. 16 secondary schools, 3 daily debates, 4 weeks of intense matchups. Who will be the Champion of Champions of the I Beg to Differ Season 9? The final lap of the journey begins August 10 at 3 p.m. For sponsorship inquiries, email info@nigeriainfo.fm or ibegtodifer@nigeriainfo.fm. I Beg to Differ, the Tournament of Champions.
1: So debaters, the floor is now yours.

0: importance of family.
1: I know,
0: yeah.
1: Right?
0: Yeah.
1: I know. Someone says he has lived with his family for over 14 see, years of his life. So he has seen them.
0: See, when you are alone, when friends betray you, when things go south, east and west for you, you will find your family.
1: Your eyes will be clear.
0: You will see something.
1: All right, so let's take this call and hear from this person. Hello.
2: Good afternoon.
1: Good afternoon. What's your name?
2: My name is Triumph.
1: Your name is what?
2: Triumph.
1: Triumph. All right. How are you doing?
2: I'm fine, thank you.
1: All right. So tell me, Triumph, which one would you pick?
2: I'll pick stay with my family.
1: I know, what right? Okay.
2: What is one without family?
1: What is one without a family? That's what Susie just said right now. Susie just said, who born me? He's not my mommy and my everybody. So I agree. I agree with you. I think I would not leave too. I would sacrifice not leaving Nigeria forever and ever than to leave and then never see my family again.
2: Yes.
1: All right. Thank you, Triumph. That was very beautiful. Thank you.
2: You're welcome.
1: All right, bye.
2: Bye.
1: Okay, so let me pick this one. Hello. Hello. Hi, Miracle. Hi. Do you want to change your mind too? Oh, no. I was talking to you and the network cut you off, right?
3: Yeah.
1: All right, so Miracle, which one would you go for? Which would you pick?
3: I don't even know what you're talking about.
1: Oh, okay. So I asked the question, yeah? I said, if you have to pick between traveling around the world, everything free, all expense paid trip, your food, meeting different people, culture, everything is free, between that and not traveling ever, but you're going to receive $500 million and you get to stay with your family, but you would never be able to travel out of the world or see anything outside of Nigeria. Which one would you go for?
3: I'll go for the one that will travel outside the world.
1: You'll go for the one that you travel around the world?
3: Yeah.
1: Ah. All right, Miracle. But why would you do that, though? I mean, won't you miss your family?
3: Because if I travel around the world, I'll be in Nigeria. And why there's something important happening out there that you can see everything is free. And then Nigeria, just because they are telling you $500, you know what?
1: It's $500 million. It's not just $500.
3: It will still work.
1: It will still finish. All right. Thank you, Miracle. Thank you so much.
3: Thanks.
1: All right. Okay, so Miracle gave her own piece and she said she's gonna pick traveling around the world because $500 million will still finish. But I mean, she's gotta live and travel around the world for free every single day of her life. Okay, that's good. I mean, everybody that's made their choice, they made their choice and they proved their points, but nobody proved a point better than Susie the Big Baby, because she said, you want me to leave my mommy and my everybody? But you guys, you chose your lives over your mommy and your everybody. But that's okay. So if you look at the time, it's already 1:48. It means I have to wrap up this segment and move straight into the game show and play lots of games like trivia questions, riddles, and trick questions. So if you know you are ready for me, and you know what? Coco is not even here today. It means I get to give you simple questions. I'm not like Coco. I'm very nice. Coco is the tough senior. I am the very nice senior. All right. So if you want to answer questions, riddles, or trivia question, all you have to do is call me up and then you get to answer a question, get it right, and you make a music request. Okay. All right. So I have more music to play for you guys. And this is Tiki.

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5: Let's play. Okay, all right. So if you know you want to answer trick questions, trivia questions, or riddles, all you have to do is call me up on 0201-226-3350, or you can call me by the other number, 0901-808-9811. Welcome back to the game show segment. My name is Lady Faith, and I'm here for you guys today. I'm ready, and I have my questions ready. If you are ready, all you have to do is call me up. I hope you enjoy this game show together. All right, so I have more music coming up for you guys, and you know we are united. We are one family here, right? And I want to actually play Unity for you guys, so you guys can understand the advantage of being united. I love you, you love me. We are united as one big family. My goodness, the fact that Susan the Big Baby is nodding. All right, so this is more music coming your way, and do enjoy. I will be right back.

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Haha. What I'm involved with is deeper than the Masons, baby, baby, and it ain't no secret. The fame's from Cuba, but American Idol, getting money like secrets. Put on my life, baby. I can make you feel right, baby. I can't promise tomorrow, but I promise tonight.

0: All right. Welcome back to Kids 101.7 FM. My name is Lady Babe. All right. If you know you are equal to the task, all you have to do is call me up and then answer a trivia question or a trick question or a riddle and stand a chance to get... make a music request. All right. So I'm waiting for you. All right. So I have a call here already. Hello. My goodness. My darling, can you call me back? That was quite very, very messy. All right. So this call, let's take this call here. Hello.
1: Good
0: afternoon. What's your name?
1: My name is Faith.
0: Your name is what?
1: My name is Faith.
0: Faith. Hi, Faith. How are you doing today?
1: I'm doing good.
0: All right. So, Faith, are you ready to answer a trivia question, trick question, or riddle? Which one do you want?
1: Trivia question.
0: All right. So, let me ask you this one. You know, I said it today. I am the nice person. I have simple questions for you guys. I don't want to stress anybody today, all right? So, Faith, what is the capital of France? What is the capital of France? Very easy. Very, very easy. Sorry?
1: Is it a country?
0: No, I said, what is the capital of France? The capital of France. It's very easy, Faith. Very, very easy. Do you want to call me back?
1: I don't know.
0: Do you want to call me back?
1: I don't know. Actually, I don't know this one.
0: Oh, okay. You don't know the answer. All right. So the capital, I will leave that question for another person to answer. So let me ask you this one. How many days are there in a leap year? In a leap year, if we have 365 days in a year, how many do we have in a leap year?
1: Thirty.
0: You said what?
1: 30.
0: We have 30 days in a leap year.
1: Yeah.
0: Nah. That is wrong, Faith. You would have to call me back to answer that question, okay?
1: Okay.
0: All right. Bye.
1: Bye.
0: Okay. So I have one pending question out there. The next person has to answer my question. I have two, rather. Hello.
2: Hello. Good afternoon.
0: Good afternoon, darling. What's your name?
2: My name is Miracle.
0: Miracle. All right, Mimi. So I already asked one question. So which one would you answer? The first one or the second?
2: Second.
0: All right. So what's the answer for the second? How many days do we have in a leap year?
2: 366.
0: And that is correct. All right, Mimi. What song would you want me to play for you?
2: Cover by Alan Walker.
0: Sorry?
2: Cover by Alan Walker.
0: All right. I'll do that for you, okay?
2: Okay, bye.
0: Thank you, bye. Okay, so let's take this one. Hello.
3: Hello.
0: Hi, how you doing?
3: Fine.
0: All right, so what's your name?
3: My name is Chiamaka.
0: Chiamaka, you have such a beautiful voice. All right, so Chichi, I asked one question. I have to get the answer, okay, before we move on. Should I ask you the question?
3: Yes.
0: All right, my darling. So, what is the capital of France?
3: Paris.
0: Paris! That is correct. A round of applause for you. That is my baby. All right, so Chichi, what song would you want me to play for you?
3: My younger sister wants to call you.
0: So, before your younger sister will talk to me, what song would you want me to play for you?
3: Die Die by Shakira.
0: Die Die by Shakira. All right, I will do that for you, okay? So let me talk to your younger sister.
3: Okay.
0: Good afternoon. What's your name?
3: Chidima.
0: Chidima. Okay, Chidima. So, do you want to answer a trivia question or do you want to answer a riddle or a trick question?
3: Riddle.
0: Okay, so let me ask you this one. Chidima, what disappears the moment you say its name?
3: Silence.
0: Oh my goodness. You know what? That is correct. A round of applause for you. Well done, Chidima. So what song would you want me to play for you?
3: Che-che-kule.
0: Okay, my darling. I will do that for you, okay?
3: Okay.
0: All right, bye.
3: Bye.
0: Oh, Chidima and Chiamaka are so beautiful. I love their voices and they chose very amazing songs. Anyways, let's go listen to more music. But before I go on a break, you know what? Let me take this one. I think I would have to answer this person. Hello.
4: Good afternoon.
0: Good afternoon, my darling. What's your name?
4: Triumph.
0: All right. So, Triumph baby, do you want to ask a trivia question, trick question, or do you want to make a sound?
4: I want to...
0: Oh, did I say make a sound?
4: Make a sound.
0: Oh, my darling, I'm so sorry. I skipped on that. I forgot that we are not doing making sounds today. We are doing trivia questions, and also riddles. So, please, I'm sorry.
4: Okay, riddles.
0: Riddles. All right, so let me ask you this one, this riddle, right? Feed me and I grow. Give me water and I die. What am I?
4: Fire.
0: You don't mean it. You mean it. You're even saying it. You don't mean it, right?
4: I'm very sure.
0: You're very sure. Okay, let me see what the answer is correct. Were you scared for a minute?
4: No, ma.
0: At all.
4: I was very sure of the answer.
0: All right. So what song would you want me to play for you?
4: Unstoppable.
0: Unstoppable by Sia, right?
4: Yes, ma.
0: Okay. Let's see how that goes. I'll play that for you, okay?
4: Thank you.
0: All right. Bye.
4: Bye.
0: Okay, so let's go listen to more music. And this is Die Die by Shakira. I will be right back.

0: the nation's most brilliant young minds gear up for the National Secondary School Debate Tournament. It's the season finale of the I Beg to Differ Secondary Schools Debate Tournament Season 9. 10th of August at 3 p.m. Lagos, Abuja and Port Harcourt will come alive. Champions from Abuja, Port Harcourt and Lagos will go shoulder to shoulder for the crown of the Champion of Champions. 16 secondary schools, 3 daily debates, 4 weeks of intense matchups. Who will be the Champion of Champions of the I Beg to Differ Season 9? 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I Beg to Differ, the Tournament of Champions.
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0: Privacy, I could just see you were sweating. And I wanted you to know that your bro loves you so. Let it in, let it out, let it rain, let it snow, let it go.
1: That's what I'm always saying, bro.
0: Got a lot of apologies I got to say.
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My name is Lady Faith, and I'm ready for you guys. All you have to do is call me, and we'll answer three questions, riddles, or trivia questions. So who is ready? Although, I'm going to throw one question out there. Anybody listen to me to call me up and tell me the answer, okay? All right, so the first one is, which bird is the largest in the whole world? Is it the whole world? Which bird is the largest in the world? Yeah, which bird is the largest in the world? I want to hear someone, and the first one is to call me up. We get to make two music requests. All right, so I already have one person.

0: Hello.
1: Good afternoon. My name is Miracle.
0: Good afternoon, Miracle. Welcome back again. All right, so do you have...
1: I was very dancer.
0: Sorry?
1: Which country should I land?
0: Did you say what? I didn't get you. Sorry.
1: I said the answer of the question is ostrich.
0: Ostrich. Are you correct? Yes, you are. Well done. All right, Miracles. So what song would you want me to play for you?
1: Snake Hero by Alan Walker. But you didn't play my song.
0: Yeah, I was going to tell you. There is no cover by Alan Walker on the system here. So do you want me to play something else for you by Alan Walker?
1: And you have The Drum by Alan Walker.
0: Sorry?
1: The Drum by Alan Walker.
0: I cannot hear you. I can't hear you.
1: The Drum by Alan Walker.
0: Do you have the WhatsApp number? Can you text me on WhatsApp with the name?
1: Okay, I'll try.
0: All right, darling. Thank you for calling.
1: Bye. I didn't hear my first song.
0: I didn't what?
1: No, did you hear what I said? My first song.
0: Your first one, you said it was cover by Alan Walker, right?
1: Yes.
0: Yeah, so I said I couldn't find it on the system. So I asked you to make another one. Or do you have do you want another one? Other than the one you
1: don't
0: just
1: sing
0: asked.
1: Any song.
0: Anyone by Alan Walker.
1: Of your choice.
0: Okay. All right, my darling. Thank you. I hope you enjoy it. All right.
1: Bye.
0: Bye. Okay. So, you know what? I have to pick this last call and then I have to play a song for Miracle.
2: Hello.
0: Hello.
2: Good afternoon. Man.
0: Good afternoon. What's your name?
2: My name is Christiana.
0: Christiana. All right, Christiana. Yes. Do you want to answer my... Okay, no, Miracle already answered the question. So let me ask you. Do you want riddles, trick question, or a trivia question?
2: Trivia.
0: All right, so, Miss Christiana, what is the fastest land animal?
2: Cheetah.
0: That is correct. Okay. So, my darling, what song do you want me to play for you?
2: Why do we lose?
0: By who?
2: Yes. I don't know the name.
0: Ah.
2: I just know the title.
0: All right. So I will try to look for a song for you, okay? And I hope it's a clean song too.
2: This is my first time calling.
0: Are you serious? Oh my goodness! Christiana. Okay, so I hope you're enjoying yourself on the show, right?
2: Yes,
0: that's a beautiful. So my name is Lady Faith and I have a co-host. Her name is Queen Coco, but she's not here with us. So I sent her an error. So when she comes, you're gonna hear her voice, okay? Alright, bye. Alright, so that was a nice. You know what? Let's go listen to more music. When I'm back, I'm going to ask you more questions. But anyways, this is Treche Kule. And this was Chidima's song, right? Yeah, I didn't play my business. Chidima, I'm so sorry, my darling. This is Treche Kule. So listen and enjoy. Treche Kule. Kule Salanga.

0: 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Let's play!
1: So that was played by Alan Walker. And I really love that song so much. You know, listening to CD where I was singing along. Oh my goodness. Passion was inside that. I'm sure if Alan Walker sees me, he's going to, you know, input me in one of his albums. That's if he has any. I mean, anyways, this is Lady Faith and this is still the game show. And, if you look at the time, it's already 2:05. It means I have to wrap up this segment and give way for Susie the Big Baby to come do her thing. Oh my goodness. I really enjoyed today. But you know what? Tomorrow is another day. Yes. Tomorrow we are going to see again. We are going to see each other tomorrow. Should I say we'll get each other tomorrow again, right? My goodness, I don't know why I'm choking. Is it because I have to leave you guys? Is that why I'm choking already? Anyways, 3 hours, plenty of love, amazing conversation, you know. I have an amazing game show with you guys, an amazing Let's Travel, an amazing Food Explorer segment. That was really beautiful. And we have made another memory together. You see, we are making memories. So thank you for hanging out with me on another incredible edition of the Pickup Show. For me, myself, and I, Lady Faith, remember? Life is sweet when everybody's laughing, and life is even sweeter when you laugh a little louder. So think a little deeper and never stop having fun, you know. Just have lots of fun no matter how much you're going through. We'll catch you again. I will catch you tomorrow, next edition, and tomorrow will be even more beautiful than today. So until then, keep smiling, keep shining, and keep choosing Kids 101.7 FM with good vibes. I love you. 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

I don't believe like that. I am back. And there's still someone who wants to say to you guys, so make sure you

0: would you kill me right there? I don't know if this all depends on how this is going to be.
1: Right, this guy.
0: Movie isn't coming your way. Bye.

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1: Yes!
0: It is time to wipe home the bomb away on the school bus ride!
1: I am certainly behaving
0: 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We just say bye.

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das ist mein Lieblingsende.

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0: Anyways, my darling, you're welcome to the show, right? So,
1: thank you.

What is the most curious thing you have ever wanted to know?

0: And do you believe that?
1: Yeah,
0: because in a way, right, it is God that gives children, you know, right?
1: Yes.
0: All right. What else? What other thing have you been curious to find out about that, you know, you got some answers to? I want to know. What's in your mind? Let me know.
1: It was, who was the first person to solve math in the world?
0: Another math question. Do you know that? Even myself, I've thought about that in a way too. How did this person that invented math, how did you even start up this whole thing in the first place? You know, and then it even goes further to now. I can understand the plus and minus and the times. Then you now start to do square roots. You start to do the other longitude and latitude and all the rest of it. And I'm like, what happened?
2: Okay.
0: Is it not too much? All right. So, yes, I've been curious too. I really want to know how this person started this whole thing about math and all of that. I'm sure it started with money. Do you feel so?
1: Yeah.
0: I feel so too. Anyways, my darling Emanuela, thank you so much for calling in, dropping your contribution and telling me what your curious mind has been all about. It is amazing. Well done, my love. We don't say bye. What do we say?
1: Meow, meow.
0: Meow, meow, my darling. All right. We are still on the matter. It is the 101.7 Kids FM Abuja, your family phone radio station. Now, curiosity is like having a little explorer in your mind, right? It makes you ask questions. It makes you want to understand the world. Think about something of the question children ask, like, where does the rainbow come from? Do fish sleep? You see this one. Do you think fish sleeps? I don't know. But anyways, that's part of what I'm curious about. Hello. Hello. All right. We have to take another call there. Hello. Good afternoon, my love. What is your name?
3: My name is Miracle.
0: Miracle, is this my Mimi?
3: Mom?
0: Is this Mimi? Is this Miracle the reporter?
3: Yes.
0: Mimi, you're not using your name again. I will drop your Mimi for you. Okay, my darling.
3: My name is Mimi. Yes, it's Mimi.
0: Hey, be saying, you told me that I should be calling you Mimi. And now you're not calling yourself Miracle. You must call yourself Mimi. Yeah.
3: My name is Mimi.
0: Okay, my love. Now, I'm asking a question. What is the most curious thing you have ever wanted to know?
3: Okay, why ostrich can't fly?
0: Why ostrich stands what?
3: Fly.
0: Oh, why ostrich can't fly? Is that what you're saying?
3: Yes, like ostrich, why can't they fly?
0: Wow. Mimi, I'm wondering what is going on in that pretty little mind of yours. Imagine ostrich flying. Like, ostrich is so long and big. How did that get into your head? Oh, my God. I think by this time, I should say, Jesus Christ! Mimi, no! Anyways, that is quite hilarious. Thank you so much for calling in and dropping what your curious mind is all about.
3: And don't ask, why they always hide their head underground when there's danger?
0: Why they always hide their
3: head? Instead of running.
0: Right. I feel like maybe because they are so tall that they feel like they are easily noticed, that they feel like, if I bury my head in the ground, they will not see me. I'll disappear. I'm like, all right, my darling. Thank you so much for sharing. We don't say bye. What do we say?
3: Meow, meow.
0: Meow, meow, my darling. All right. Okay, I think I'll take one more call and then we'll go on a short break. Hello.
4: Hello.
0: Hi, what is your name?
2: Nena.
0: All right, Nena. How are you doing today?
2: Fine.
0: Awesome. All right, Nena. What is the most curious thing you have ever wanted to know?
2: Like, the time that God created human beings, I just also ask, like, how, like, why are people dragging land? Because God did not say this one is your land, this one is this land. Why are people dragging land?
0: That makes a lot of sense. Nena, do you know that I've thought about this thing before? Like, why is it that people are buying land? Why is it that people are fighting for land? I mean, you were not born with land, right? The land is a free gift from God. So why are people struggling and, you know, fighting on top of land that does not belong to you? Like, how did people even start claiming lands and selling lands and all those kind of things? Your mind is working. Yes, I'll clap for you. Because I've thought about this thing before, like, are people fighting for land? Eh? It's my father that owns this land. It's my great-great-grandfather that gave me this land. How did your great-great-grandfather own the land? Eh? Land that was given to all of us by God. Now, wow. And do you know how much they are selling a plot of land right now, my darling? Do you know? Do you have any idea?
2: No.
0: You don't have any idea? Huh? Oh, my word. Anyways, network has decided to disrupt my call from Nena. Anyways, we'll go on a short break, okay? When I come back, definitely, I want to hear from you. What is in that curious mind of yours? What questions have you asked? What kind of curious question have you been able to imagine? Like, why is this thing like this? Yes, I want to know. Don't go nowhere. Stay with Susie the Big Baby. Bye.

0: The nation's most brilliant young mind gear up for the National Secondary School Debate Tournament. It's the season finale of the I Beg to Differ Secondary Schools Debate Tournament Season 9. 10th of August at 3 p.m. Lagos, Abuja and Port Harcourt will come alive. Champions from Abuja, Port Harcourt and Lagos will go shoulder to shoulder for the crown of the Champion of Champions. 16 secondary schools, 3 daily debates, 4 weeks of intense matchups. Who will be the Champion of Champions of the I Beg to Differ Season 9? The final lap of the journey begins August 10 at 3 p.m. For sponsorship inquiries, email info@nigeriainfo.fm or ibegtodifferatnigeriainfo.fm. I Beg to Differ, the Tournament of Champions.
1: So, debaters, the floor is now yours.

0: dance. Let me hear from you. What is in that curious mind of yours? What is the most curious question that you have ever asked? And what made you ask the question? So far, so good. I'm loving what I'm hearing. I still want to hear from you. Okay, my darling. Let's go. Hello. Hello.
1: Hello, good afternoon.
0: Good afternoon. What is your name?
1: Edvine.
0: Say that again.
1: Edvine.
0: I don't know why I'm not hearing that name.
1: Eternal Vine.
0: Say that again one more time. My bad.
1: Eternal Vine.
0: Eternal Bend or Blend.
1: Vine.
0: Eternal Vine.
1: Yes.
0: Eternal Vine. All right. Obviously, you are a first-time caller. There's nothing you want to tell me. Am I correct?
1: Yes.
0: Okay. Now, Susie the Big Baby needs to celebrate you before we go on. All right. You are welcome to Eternal, to 101.7 Kids FM, Abuja, your family for a radio station. Now, my name is Susie the Big Baby, and this is the School Bus Drive. Eternal Vine, so glad to have you here, and I hope I'll keep hearing from you. Would I?
1: Yes.
0: Yes! Okay, so I don't know which category would I put you now, because Eternal Vine, you're sounding like an uncle or a daddy. I don't know. Where should I place you? Are you uncle or daddy? Or you're just a big boy with a big voice? Let me know.
1: I'm 11.
0: What?
1: I'm 11.
0: I can't hear you.
1: I'm 11 years old.
0: You're 11 years old? Wow. That's a big voice for an 11 years old boy. Anyways, Eternal Vine. So, what has been going on in this head of yours? What is the most funny, or just out of curiosity, what have you ever thought about and you feel like, I'm curious about this thing. I want to know from you.
1: How can you drink a drink, but you can't food a food?
0: How can you drink a drink, but you can't food a food? Wow. I don't know. For some reason, I feel like you're using an AI, an AI voice. Yes, this is not your real voice. Eternal Vine, well done, though. Well done. But it's cool. It's cool. Keep it up. I like it. So how can you drink a drink and you cannot food a food? Well, did you get an answer to that question?
1: No.
0: No. Who did you ask this question?
1: My sister.
0: Your sister. I feel like you should try asking

I'm gonna clap for you. Yeah, I'm gonna clap for you. I mean, people fear death, but people want to live. People want to grow old. But at the end of the day, definitely, it's all going to come to an end. Now, I feel like I know some reasons why people fear death. Now, people want to really grow old to a point where they feel like, okay, I've lived my life, I've fulfilled it and all of that, right? And they fear that because they don't want to, like, let their life be cut short. They want to grow old. I don't want to die now. I want to live. I want to, you know, I want to see my children's children and all of that. Now, another reason why people might fear death is because of losing their loved ones. Yes, because it is so painful. And even if the person grows very old and the person lives, most times, yes, we might celebrate life. Like, this person has lived, he's alive and all of that. But trust me, network has done its thing again. Anyways, Faith, like I was saying, sometimes the memories that you have had with the person and

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1: Oh, I know. Boy, oh boy. Or barely awake. Paddle to the metal.
2: Oh, man. I should do this for a living.
0: It feels good to be BoatU. It feels good to Geico.
3: We don't say bye. What do we say?
4: Meow, meow.
3: Meow, meow, darling. All right. Okay, we'll take the next call here. Hello? Hello? Hi, what's your name?
4: Susie.
3: How are you doing, my love?
4: Fine.
3: Oh, Susie, you ran away from me. How come I've not heard from you in a very long time, Susie? Susie. Oh, my word. Okay, you're still there. Hello?
4: Hello?
3: Okay, Susie. Are you ready for Susie?
4: Yes.
3: Okay. Let's see. What do I have for Susie? I have 8 legs. I spin behind beautiful webs. Many people are afraid of me. What am I?
4: I repeat it.
3: I got you, boo. I have 8 legs. I spin beautiful webs. Many people are afraid of me. What am I? A hint. Well, it's an animal.
4: A spider?
3: Yes, you are correct. Okay, love. So what song would you want Susie to play for you?
4: Che
3: Che Kule. Che Che Kule. Okay. Yes, love.
4: My sister is angry. She don't want to talk to me.
3: Why? Okay, we're gonna deal with that during the.
4: Can you play her a song?
3: No, she has to participate before I can play her a song.
4: Ma?
3: Okay.
4: Okay, bye.
3: Bye, my love. No, we don't say bye, we say meow meow. All right. Let me see. Okay, I still have two more to go, and then we'll go on a short break. Hello.
5: Good evening, ma.
3: Good evening, my love. What is your name?
5: Stephanie.
3: All right, Stephanie. Are you ready for me?
5: Yes, ma.
3: Awesome. I have keys. I don't open doors. You use me to type. What am I?
5: Please repeat it again.
3: I got you, boo. I have keys. I don't open doors. You use me to type. What am I? What are you saying?
5: Keyboard.
3: Are you sure? It's not keyboard, though.
5: The question is, I have keys. I don't open doors. Yes. You use me to type.
3: Yes.
5: Keyboard.
3: Okay. I wanted to be very sure that you knew what you were saying because you were like, I was not wondering, what's going on here? Okay, my love, well done. So what song do you want Susie to play for you?
5: Unfaded.
3: All right, this song is stuck in my head. Thanks to all of you that are always requesting for Unfaded. I see you people. That's why in my sleep, I was not singing Unfaded, Unfaded. Oh, I'm like, see what my soda pop has done to me. All right, my darling, thank you so much. We don't say bye. What do we say?
5: Meow, meow.
3: Meow, meow, love. All right, we'll take the last call and then we'll go on a short break. Hello.
6: Hello.
3: Hi. What is your name, love?
6: It's Faustina.
3: Faustina

0: All righty, my darling, Faustina. So, are you ready for Susie the Big Baby? Are you ready?
1: I'm ready.
0: Ooh, I love the confidence. All right, here we go. I have wings. I am colorful. I begin life as a caterpillar. What am I?
1: Butterfly.
0: Lovely. Okay, my love. So what song should I play for you?
1: Huntrix.
0: Huntrix, don't quit. How is done. All right, my darling. Definitely, I'm going to play that song for you. Okay. We don't say bye. What do we say?
1: Meow, meow.
0: Meow, meow, my darling. Okay, Aikido. Well, it is time. Time check. It is 4:13 p.m. on the DOT. Now, we're going to start with how it's done. Yes. Enjoy this beautiful music. And Susie the Big Baby will be right back. Okay.

0: the nation's most brilliant young minds gear up for the National Secondary School Debate Tournament. It's the season finale of the I Beg to Differ Secondary Schools Debate Tournament Season 9. 10th of August at 3 p.m. Lagos, Abuja and Port Harcourt will come alive. Champions from Abuja, Port Harcourt and Lagos will go shoulder to shoulder for the crown of the Champion of Champions. 16 secondary schools, 3 daily debates, 4 weeks of intense matchups. Who will be the Champion of Champions of the I Beg to Differ Season 9? The final lap of the journey begins August 10 at 3 p.m. For sponsorship inquiries, email info@nigeriainfo.fm or I Beg to Differ@nigeriainfo.fm. I Beg to Differ, the Tournament of Champions.
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0: Oh, that was a lovely one. I promise you. Seriously, the big baby was dancing. Now I need to catch my breath. All right. Were you dancing? I hope you were dancing because I was dancing. Anyways, you already know it is 101.7 Kids FM Abuja, your family from radio station. Okay, yes, we are still on the sing and play, right? Mm-hmm. Give Susie the big baby a moment. I thought I saw a WhatsApp message. All right. Okay. We pick this call here. Hello.
1: Hello. Good afternoon.
0: Good afternoon, my love. What is your name?
1: My name is Jessica.
0: Jessica. All right, yes. Love. Are you ready for Susie the big baby?
1: Yes.
0: Awesome. All right. Here we go. I have hands. I don't clap. And I tell the time very easy. What am I?
1: Can you come again, please?
0: Uh-oh. All right, I got you, boo. I have hands. I don't clap. I tell the time. What am I?
1: Clock.
0: A what?
1: Clock.
0: I'm sorry, you are very wrong. Correct. Did I catch you? There was a cut. Okay, my darling. So, what song would you want me to play for you?
1: 100 Golden.
0: Golden. Mm. Yeah.

0: I will not do it again. I will think about people that love me before I try to think about seek to do my actions.
1: Okay. Good one. Good job. All right. So your punishment is... Should I tell you your punishment?
0: No.
1: You don't want to hear your punishment. For every action, there must be a consequence now. It's not good punishment. No. What am
0: I already got my punishment at home.
1: You only what?
0: I got my punishment at home.
1: Oh, you told mommy?
0: She caught me.
1: Hey, you don't mean it, you see. Oh, poor woman. Poor mother. Do you know what could have gone through her mind? Do you know how you have... Do you know what it means to bring you to this world and you don't want to carry yourself away just like that? Be careful, oh. Stella, I will find you. Okay, my love. All right. Anyways, we have learned our lessons. Do not think or go that way anymore. Okay? All right. So who else do you want to report?
0: You.
1: I know what you want to report. You have not heard your song. I already said it now, that if I'm not able to play all the song requests, it's going to linger into this segment. Anytime I go on a break, you get to hear your song.
0: Okay.
1: Mm-hmm.
0: Okay.
1: All right, darling. We don't say bye. What do we say?
0: Meow, meow.
1: Meow, meow, love. All right. 101.7 Kids FM Abuja. 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Take this call. Hello?
2: Emma.
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1: 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Turn it down, please.
2: Okay.
1: All right, Chidema. Who do you want to report?
2: Ma?
1: Who do you want to report, my love?
2: No, I don't want to report. I just want to say hi.
1: Oh, ain't you so cute? Thank
2: Mom,
1: you.
2: I'm a first-time caller.
1: Oh, look at that. Chidima is a first-time caller. All right, my darling Chidima. Okay, and Inkiruka. So we welcome Chidima and Inkiruka. Yeah. Hello, your name is what? Hello? Hello?
3: Kamsi.
1: Did you say Kamsi?
3: Yes.
1: Okay, so Chidima, Inkiruka, and... Oh, Chidubem. Wow. Okay, who is there anybody else? Who?
3: Anima Ekene.
1: Ekene, okay. That is
3: her awesome. Name is not Chidima, Chidera.
1: Your name is not Chidima, it is Chidera.
2: Yes.
1: Oh, but you are Chidima, right?
2: No, I'm Chidera.
1: Oh, Chidera. All right. Okay. So we have Chidera. We have Inkiru. We have Kamsi. We have Chidubem Ekene, right? Hello? All right. So the five of you, you are welcome. Wow. That okay, you are welcome to Kids FM Water 1.7. All right, anyway, so lovely to hear you all. This right now is parents' report card. So tomorrow you have to call on the 4 o'clock hour. From 4 to 5 is when we do the sing and play. Okay, so tomorrow,
2: okay.
1: Yes, you call during that hour. And then we'll play a game, and then you can request for the song of your choice. All right?
2: Okay, ma.
1: All right, darlings. We don't say bye. What do we say? Wow. meow, meow. That is a big curve.

cross. Anyways, my darlings, it is 101.7 Kids FM. All right, Susie the Big Baby needs to take a breather. Okay, let's go listen to song, and I will be right back. Stay with Susie, okay?

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0: The nation's most brilliant young mind gear up for the National Secondary School Debate Tournament. It's the season finale of the I Beg to Differ Secondary Schools Debate Tournament Season 9. 10th of August at 3 p.m. Lagos, Abuja and Port Harcourt will come alive. Champions from Abuja, Port Harcourt and Lagos will go shoulder to shoulder for the crown of the Champion of Champions. 16 secondary schools, 3 daily debates, 4 weeks of intense matchups. Who will be the Champion of Champions of the I Beg to Differ Season 9? 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I Beg to Differ, the Tournament of Champions.
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0: 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All right, let's take this call here. Hello.
1: Yes. Hello.
2: Hello.
0: Hi, can you turn down the volume of your radio set, please?
1: Okay.
0: All right. I'm still hearing myself.
1: Okay.
0: All right. So, who do you want to report, love?
1: Nobody.
0: Ooh, what is your name? My bad, I forgot. What is your name, my love?
1: My name is Joanne.
0: Your name is?
1: Joanne.
0: Joanne. Is it Joanne, you said?
1: She's my first time caller.
0: You're a first time caller, okay. But I've not gotten your name yet. What is your name?
1: Joanne.
0: Joanne, right? Okay, yes. My love. Let me welcome you in a grand style, Joanne. Woo-hoo! Okay, my darling Joanne, you are welcome to Kids FM 101.7. Well, do you know my name?
1: Yes.
0: What's my name?
1: Yeah!
0: Okay, my love Joanne, I hope I'll keep hearing this beautiful voice of yours, would I?
1: Yes,
0: ma'am. Awesome. All righty, my darling. So I have marked your name down. Anyways, it's so good to hear from you. And I hope to hear more from you. All right, my love. Thank you so much for calling in and blessing me with your beautiful voice. We don't say bye. What do we say?
1: Big baby.
0: What did you say?
1: Can you call the other number 020?
0: Okay, 0201.
1: Uh-huh.
0: 226.
1: Uh-huh.
0: 3350.
1: Okay.
0: Mm-hmm.
1: Okay.
0: All right. Would that be all? What?
1: I've got the number.
0: Okay, my love. We don't say bye. What do we say?
1: Meow, meow.
0: Meow, meow, sugar. Okay. 101.7 Kids FM Abuja. Right about now, you already know it is the parents' report card. Who do you want to report? Let me know. I'm here for you, my love. Hello. Oopsie, I lost the call there. I do want to call back. Okay, I want to hear from you. The numbers. I'm going to call the numbers again, okay? 0201-226-3350, okay? The other number is 0901-808-9811, all right? Hello?
3: Hello, good afternoon.
0: Good evening, my love. What is your name?
3: Good evening, love.
0: Yes, love. What's your name?
3: My name is
0: Mimi. Mimi, what is the problem? Who do you want to report?
3: I want to report my brother.
0: Okay, what did your brother do?
3: My brother, I called my brother and tell him, I told him something and he was like, the idea is not good, this, that, mm-hmm. I shouldn't even try what I'm even thinking. And I told him that I already told my mom. He said that it doesn't matter that he talked to my mom. And when he told my mom called me and told me that my brother said it, so I will not do.
0: Your brother what? I lost
3: my,
0: the last
3: my mom
0: part.
3: Said, since my brother said so, I shouldn't do.
0: Yes. So your mother called you and said what?
3: No, I called my brother. I told him something.
0: I
3: and
0: get
3: he
0: that
3: said
0: part.
3: That mm-hmm. it's not a good idea.
0: Yes.
3: I already told my mom. And he now said that it doesn't matter that he will talk to my mom.
0: Mm-hmm.
3: And I don't know what they discussed. My mom called me and said that if my brother said so, that she's not going to like agree to me.
0: Oh, okay. Now, so what you're trying to say in essence is that your mom initially agreed. Then your brother got to know about it and said it was not a good idea and talked to your mom. And then all of a sudden, your mom changed her mind, right? Right? Mimi, are you there?
3: Yes.
0: Okay.
3: Yes.
0: So, do you mind filling me in on what the idea was all about?
3: Yes,
0: Oh, it's not something you can say. Oh, okay.
3: I might say it might be legal for some people.
0: I get you. So, what I'm going to do is when I go on a break, right, I'm going to call you back and we'll talk about it, okay?
3: Okay.
0: Okay, my love. We don't say bye. What do we say?
3: Meow, meow.
0: Meow, meow. All right. 101.7 Kids FM, Abuja, your family phone radio station. All right. I'm still here waiting for you. Because I'm here for you, okay? Just know this. Hello.

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You're tuned in to Kids FM, where the fun never stops. Don't miss out on all the exciting games and awesome shows we've got just for you. Let's have fun!

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If you put your paws on my brother,

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And hey, how are you doing today? How was your day? Did you have fun? Did you not? Did you bite someone today? Yeah, a lot of you out there bite people. I know, right? So did you bite anyone today? Did someone bite you today? Call me, tell me. This right here is 10 o'clock. You've got Success, aka Divergent, aka Healer, aka Loved Radio, aka Joy Giver, aka I'm Batman, aka Iron Man, aka everything, everywhere, all at once. And yes, on the 10 o'clock, we have three amazing segments. First off, from 8 o'clock to 8:30, we've got the catch up. And tonight,

going to be telling me about your day and some of the weird and craziest injuries you've ever had. I know, right? We're talking injuries, but the funny ones. And from 8:30 to 9:30, we'll be to be honest. And I did say yesterday that I'll be doing something a little different, trying something new and kind of special on the Be Honest segment today, Tuesday. And it's something to do with secrets. But hey, you have to stay tuned and find out from 8:30 to 9:30. And for the final segment, 9:30 to 10 o'clock, that is the bedtime story. 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

0: babe?
1: Yes, babe. What's up?
0: Did you hear them say Kids FM was just for kids?
1: Yes, one of my friends said so.
0: Girl, she lied. 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You know now, as an almost adult.
1: Really? Aww. I've missed out on so much. Anyway, I'll start listening to Kids FM now.
0: Yeah. 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

0: Right there, you got Gaynog. And this one is a Yemen song that I just happened to stumble upon some time ago, and it has been playing on repeat in my head. I could not stop it from playing, and I don't know, do you like it? If you do, well, call me up and do tell me, or you can send me messages up on WhatsApp. The WhatsApp number to call or send a message is 0907-328-8728. And for the phone lines, which are now open to you right here on the catch up, so you can tell me about your day and tell me that weird, crazy thing that happened that got you injured. For me, I will have so many experiences with this, and I'm going to be sharing mine before the end of this segment, hopefully. So let's take calls right about now. Hello, good evening.
1: Good evening.
0: Good evening. What's your name and where you calling me from?
1: It's Emanuela.
0: Oh, it's Emanuela. Hey, Emanuela, how are you doing?
1: I'm good.
0: Are you sure?
1: Yes.
0: Very sure?
1: No.
0: Why?
1: Nothing really.
0: But you're good though. Are you good?
1: Yeah.
0: Okay. How is your health now? How are you feeling? How are you doing?
1: 50-50.
0: 50-50. Have you been going to school?
1: Yes, I have. I went today.
0: Okay, you went to school today?
1: Yes.
0: Okay, it means you're feeling much better now.
1: Yeah.
0: Yeah, you're not so sure.
1: Don't worry, I'm fine.
0: Okay, Emanuela. So, did you have a good day? Was your day interesting?
1: Not really. My day was not interesting.
0: Not so interesting.
1: I was literally angry.
0: You were angry? Why though?
1: Yeah, my classmate, she made me angry.
0: What did she do?
1: Okay, well, I decided not to carry food to school. I don't know why. So I now took some money.
0: Yeah.
1: And then I decided not to spend it in the morning. I'll take it in the afternoon. Because we used to do practice by 12.
0: Okay.
1: So after the practice, I bought things to eat. So boys were playing rough play in my class. So I decided to go to the family section because they were inside their class.
0: Yeah.
1: So I decided to stay there, and like outside, I have my snacks. So I just stayed on the roundabout in the playground. And then I was chatting with my friend. Then my classmate came from nowhere and started turning it. I told her that she should stop them eating. She said she does not care. And then she continued turning it, and I fell, and then everything poured on my body.
0: Sorry. Wow. So sorry about that. I'm sorry. Did she apologize after she did that?
1: No. She was even shouting at me.
0: She was shouting at you. Come on. How yes. close are you to? Are you guys like besties?
1: No.
0: Maybe she was just trying to play with you. But she went about it all the wrong ways. But
1: yeah,
0: hey.
1: So I met my school father and he bought something for me.
0: Okay. Is he a teacher or a student?
1: He's a teacher.
0: A teacher. Okay, Emanuela, I'm sorry your day wasn't so great. I mean, it could have been better, but hey.
1: Yeah, but hearing you just brightened me up.
0: Okay, that is good to know. I mean, I want you to hear my voice and, you know, feel joy and be happy. So, Emanuela, do you have any injuries that you had a weird way? Like, what's the dumbest injury you've ever had?
1: That's hard to explain. Can I think of it and call later?
0: Okay, that's fine. You can think of it and call back later, Emanuela.
1: Okay, bye.
0: All right, bye. And the phone lines are still open to you, 0201-226-3350 or 0901-808-9811. Should I share my own experience with you or should I just take some more calls first? Hello, good evening.
2: Hello, good evening.
0: Good evening. What's your name and where are you calling me from?
2: My name is Benita.
0: Oh, it's...
2: I'm calling from Somerset.
0: Benita. Benita, there was
2: Hello.
0: Something... Can you hear me?
2: Yeah, I can.
0: Yeah, there was something you were supposed to tell me yesterday, but you didn't.
2: Yeah, actually, why I did not call, my phone went off.
0: Ooh,
2: and there was no light.
0: Ooh, so sorry.
2: I did not call you.
0: Is your phone charged now?
2: Yeah, it is.
0: Okay, so do you want to tell me now?
2: Okay, I'd rather tell you the part two.
0: Okay.
2: So you have an idea of what the part one was.
0: Okay, let's go. Let's hear it.
2: Okay, just ask me how my day was.
0: Okay, how did your day go? Did you have fun? Was it interesting? What guy made you
2: yeah.
0: smile?
2: Yeah. Guess what?
0: Tell me.
2: Three guys asked me out today.
0: Three? Wow, that is
2: yeah.
0: that's a record. Incredible.
2: <Isn't it?
0: laughs> Three guys. Hmm. Okay.
2: Like seriously.
0: Okay, tell me more. Tell me more.
2: How do I put this? I just said I would think about it. I did not like it was just one of them that told me, hey, what about what I asked you today and today morning? Mm. And I was like, ah. So I'm actually confused if
0: yeah.
2: I should say yes or I should say no. Actually, I want to say yes, but I feel like I will get distracted. And I can't just say yes to three of them. I have to say yes to one of them.
0: Okay, so three of them asked you out and you're wondering... Which one do you say yes? Which one do you like the most out of all three?
2: Seriously, let me be very sincere. Like, three of them, they're actually competing. Mm. So, three of them, they buy me gifts, like, a lot. Somebody, one of them gave me a headset. The other one gave me, bought me perfume.
0: Wow.
2: And stuff. And I don't just know. I do not know, like, actually, I like one of them better. The fair guy that's just like he's fair like me, and I like fair people. So
0: I'm not fair.
2: No. No.
0: So you cannot like me. Okay.
2: No,
0: so you
2: no,
0: like
2: no,
0: you
2: no.
0: like the
2: not
0: fair.
2: Like.
0: Yeah, I mean, I understand. I totally understand. It's fine. So you
2: no,
0: like the fair
2: I,
0: guy
2: I
0: more?
2: I like dark people. I like dark. Like okay, I like people.
0: Okay.
2: Beautiful people.
0: Okay, but you like this fake guy a lot more. So he's the one you're considering saying
2: yeah.
0: yes to at the end of the day.
2: Okay.
0: I know. I'm asking if he's the one. Oh, you're
2: maybe.
0: Just going to keep all of them hanging till infinity.
2: And I am actually in a relationship right now, and
0: ooh.
2: Seriously, I want to break up. Like, I need a breakup immediately. Like, seriously.
0: So the guy has been.
2: It's hard to maintain a relationship. So hard.
0: It is. It's something a lot of people don't talk about. But trust me, I understand. It's hard to maintain a relationship, but it has its pecs. It's pecs here and there. So what's happening
2: so
0: in your relationship that's making you want to run away from it?
2: Okay, here's the thing. He disturbs a lot.
0: He loves attention.
2: Cause a lot.
0: Mm-hmm.
2: And I just think that's just it. And I don't think I like those kind of people. People that disturb a lot. Like, I'm this kind of person that once I greet you once or once I talk to you once, That's all. I just see you and be like, hi. Then, even if I see you, I know that I've already greeted you.
0: Yeah.
2: All right? So,
0: yeah.
2: There's no need of me greeting you again. But if you see you once, he will greet you. You will see in the next 3 minutes. He'll greet you. I don't understand.
0: I mean, that's the love talking now. He's showing you he loves you in his own way.
2: Well, I...
0: Okay. Yeah, Benita, I get you. I feel you. And right now, you actually have a lot of other options, and you're like considering leaving this guy. But
2: yeah,
0: hey, I just hope you do make the right decision, though. At the end of the day, if you want to
2: and
0: stay single,
2: they are
0: single,
2: older. Like they are way older than me, actually.
0: Yeah.
2: Of them. This one of them is even 20. I'm like, you're way older than me.
0: How old are you? 12 and a half.
2: I'm 17.
0: Okay, 17. Okay, so 3 years older. Okay. Hey, if you want to stay single, I would advise you just stay single and, you know, leave relationship for those who can go through the whole stress of handling a relationship.
2: But it's not that easy, though.
0: Yeah, it's not that easy. But it's
2: it
0: all
2: looks
0: your decision.
2: Easy, but...
0: It's all on you. Whatever you say, none of them will force you, know.
2: Me, I'm just enjoying their gift.
0: You've gotten a headset.
2: You know, just
0: you've gotten
2: cruise
0: so many
2: their gifts.
0: All right, Benita, thank you for calling in and sharing. So the main question I was asking is, what is that weird or dumb injury you've had before? Maybe when you were much younger. Have any memories of any injuries you had?
2: Yeah.
0: Okay, tell
2: one
0: me.
2: Severe injury I had on my knee. I was actually playing. I was young then. I think I was... How old was I? 12, 11. I was playing out at the field.
0: Yeah.
2: So I accidentally hit my leg. My leg scrubbed the floor. How do I put this?
0: Yeah,
2: now?
0: Bruised the floor.
2: And yeah, exactly. And I felt this deep pain, and I just saw my leg was bleeding.
0: Okay.
2: And the other injury was my mom was making call, so I wanted orange, so I collected the orange by myself. Meanwhile, I was still young then, and my mom always tells me if I want orange, I should tell her so that she'll peel it for me. But she was making calls, so I just collected the knife
0: and you did it yourself and sliced yourself
2: myself,
0: and
2: like,
0: enjoyed
2: I
0: the orange.
2: I was already seeing through my skin.
0: Yeah,
2: like I caught my
0: deep cords.
2: But I didn't tell my mom I injured it. Hey, I didn't tell her because I know I will collect.
0: So you just waited and allowed it heal silently.
2: Yeah.
0: Okay.
2: That's what I did.
0: Okay, Benita. Well, thank you for calling in and sharing. It was really, really nice to you, Benita. Enjoy the rest of the night, okay?
2: Oh, you too.
0: All right. Bye.
2: Bye.
0: Okay, that was Benita there, and she did have so much to tell us. And yeah, I think it's time for me to tell you my own story. Or should I take one more call? But hey, let me just give you this rundown real quick. The weirdest or dumbest injury I ever had. It was one time when I was very young. You know this straw that has a sharp side, this strong straw that usually comes with Viju product. That strong one, that one side is pointy, the other side is okay. So I would usually leave it in my mouth after using it to drink, and then I'll use to drink water at home from literally every cup because I don't know, it's kind of a thing. And one time like that, I had a straw in my mouth. I was lying down and I was holding my phone and the phone fell down on the straw that was in my mouth, literally in my throat, and it literally just went down like it was crazy. It was painful. That was the whole thing. It was really painful, but trust me, it was funny. Even just thinking about it back then, I was like, how did I? And since then, I stopped putting the straw in my mouth like that. So hey, call me up and share with me the crazy, dumbest injuries you've ever had. growing up, when you were younger, maybe even something recent. The phone line is still open to you, 0201-226-3350. Let's take one more call before we move things up the segment. Hello, good evening.
3: Good evening, sir.
0: Good evening. What's your name and where are you calling me from?
3: My name is Miracle.
0: Miracle. Miracle, where are you calling me from tonight?
3: Local Goma.
0: Welcome. Okay, Miracle, how was your day today? Was it fun?
3: Yes, it was normal.
0: Okay, that is good to know. So, do you have any dumb injuries you've ever had that you recall that you'd like to share with us tonight?
3: Can you repeat what you said?
0: Do you have any injuries that you recall that you'd like to share with us tonight?
3: Mine was an accident, actually.
0: An accident. Tell me about it.
3: So then I was going to school. So then I was in Jette school. Like, I was going to school.
0: Mm-hmm.
3: So I was on bike. Where we were going.
0: Yeah.
3: Then I think it was the front of the same bus or something. So we now... the bike man now fell on the floor, and like the bike was now dragging us on the floor. I didn't even know that I had injury then. No. Like, I was feeling pain. I was just feeling pain all over me. But I don't know I had injury. Like, because the bike man was injured.
0: Yeah.
3: I don't know. So I raised my skirt up and I saw like scratch on my lap. So I didn't take it serious. I think maybe it's normal thing. I didn't even allow them to treat it because I don't like all those spirits and everything. So I did not treat it. So they just crossed me and did it. They said, since I cannot stay, they will not leave it. So it was now getting worse because they say the lap, the wound might look small. Yeah. But the way the wound will now become, because the lap is full of everything. I say starch. Fat.
0: Yeah.
3: So the thing was not getting worse. So they should treat it. I did not allow them to treat it because I don't want to feel that pain. And I stopped, and it was almost exam. So, and I cannot go to school with that leg because I cannot walk properly. They were forcing me. They said I get to treat the leg. I said, no, I don't want. And the thing was getting worse every day, getting worse. I could even see it. I cannot even eat it. Then I just closed my eyes and they did it the way they did it. So that
0: it was painful, very painful. I know the feeling.
3: After crying, it seems I was just 1 week, the wound now is like dried up.
0: To heal.
3: Finally.
0: Okay, well, thank you for calling in and sharing that one with us, Miracle. Hope you enjoyed the rest of the show, okay?
3: Okay.
0: All right. Bye.
3: Bye.
0: Okay. Well, time is not quite on our side. Let's go on a short break. And when I do get back, it'll be time for the Be Honest. And it's going to be the truth hour on the Be Honest tonight. So stay tuned and wait for that.
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0: The nation's most brilliant young mind gear up for the National Secondary School Debate Tournament. It's the season finale of the I Beg to Differ Secondary Schools Debate Tournament Season 9. 10th of August at 3 p.m. Lagos, Abuja and Port Harcourt will come alive. Champions from Abuja, Port Harcourt and Lagos will go shoulder to shoulder for the crown of the Champion of Champions. 16 secondary schools, 3 daily debates, 4 weeks of intense matchups. Who will be the Champion of Champions of the I Beg to Differ Season 9? The final lap of the journey begins August 10 at 3 p.m. For sponsorship inquiries, email info@nigeriainfo.fm or ibegtodifer@nigeriainfo.fm. I Beg to Differ, the Tournament of Champions.
1: So debaters, the floor is now yours.

And right there you have Home by Robert Grace, Bob Grace, and Lincoln. I feel like it's a whole family that came together and sang this song, and it was really amazing because the whole concept of me being your home, I think that's just the message I want to pass out there. So if you ever feel like you're going through something alone and it's you against the whole world, I felt like that before, believe me. I felt like no one cared, no one loved me enough. Like, yeah, alone. And when I say alone, I mean it by every sense of the word, utterly lonely. Like, you just sit down on your bed and you're thinking just how lonely you are, and you're thinking, what about this person? Does she care? Nope, she doesn't give a damn about me. What about him? Nope, it doesn't give a damn about me. And if you listen out all the people who don't care about you or who do care about you, hey, just know you can always put me on the list of those who care, because I do care, and I will always be here to listen whenever you have something on your mind to say, something bothering you, something you're going through that feels like the whole world doesn't understand. I'm gonna be right here and I'm going to try to understand you, okay? So yes, it's 8:32, and let's keep all the emotional let's cheer things up a little. It's bedtime stories, okay? It's time for bedtime stories, and the title of tonight's story is The Hamlet. So let's go enjoy this, and when I do get back, then we'll be talking about the story, what you enjoyed from the story. And if you enjoyed the show tonight and would like me to, you know, keep doing the thing with the confession night, truth hour, so you tell me what you think, tell me what you think about the music, you know, everything. But that will be after the story when I do get back. So listen, enjoy.

0: Hamlet. 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It was a college where young heirs, both princes and princesses from distant lands, came to learn the skills of ruling as future kings and queens. Meet Prince Rosen and Prince Gildan, a mischievous pair with hearts of gold. And you'd never seen Gildan without his beloved hawk, Lumion. And Prince Hamlet, a kind young man who would soon be of age, but he was not courageous enough to rule.
1: Once I'm out of here, I'll be a king in training.
2: That's not a real title.
1: You see, I got all A's this semester. Not to mention I've aced my defense classes. Yeah!
2: Please, I've got the brains, bronze, and princely charisma. Your dad should make Lumion queen. Better she take the kingdom under her wing. Get it?
1: Your dad jokes need help.
2: Ha ha ha. I can't wait to see you two become kings.
1: You'll be one too, Hamlet.
2: You'll make a great king. And you already have your queen.
3: What? Queen?
1: Ah, oh, little Hammy's blushing.
4: Ophelia, my dear Ophelia.
2: Stop. 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
3: Just a few more months until I leave for home. Then what? Huh?
0: There lay an envelope from his lover, Ophelia.
5: My love, I must inform you that your father is terribly ill. Please hurry back.
3: Oh, father!
0: Hamlet packed up his belongings and bid his friends a hasty goodbye. On reaching, he was met by Ophelia and his best

0: the nation's most brilliant young mind gear up for the National Secondary School Debate Tournament. It's the season finale of the I Beg to Differ Secondary Schools Debate Tournament Season 9. 10th of August at 3 p.m. Lagos, Abuja and Port Harcourt will come alive. Champions from Abuja, Port Harcourt and Lagos will go shoulder to shoulder for the crown of the Champion of Champions. 16 secondary schools, 3 daily debates, 4 weeks of intense matchups. Who will be the Champion of Champions of the I Beg to Differ Season 9? The final lap of the journey begins August 10 at 3 p.m. For sponsorship inquiries, email info@nigeriainfo.fm or ibegtodifferatnigeriainfo.fm. I Beg to Differ, the Tournament of Champions.
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